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0: From the Sky News Centre at 5, trade with illegal Israeli settlements is to be banned as part of a tougher stance under Andy Burnham. An announcement expected later after the Prime Minister promised Labour MPs a reset of relations with Israel. He's been critical of Keir Starmer's approach to the war on Gaza. Our chief political correspondent John Craig says the PM will get a mixed reception.
1: This will please, domestically, most Labour MPs, not all, but most. But the Israelis will be furious. And of course, Benjamin Netanyahu has already protested this likely shift in position from the British government.
0: The Prime Minister's told Labour MPs they need to help stop the politics of poison seeping into Britain's streets. It's in response to protests against illegal migration in Dover and Portsmouth over the weekend. The business secretary's meeting Jaguar Land Rover's leadership team today after confirmation yesterday of 4,000 job cuts over 2 years. They'll mostly affect UK office roles. Peter Hughes is a senior official for manufacturing at Unite the Union and says any job losses are a mistake.
2: If you want to build for the future, you've got to keep your research and development part of the business and making sure that you are building the next generation of cars. Otherwise, you'll fall behind the Chinese and the Far East markets, which are developing electric cars at a lot greater rate than Jaguar Land Rover.
0: Britain's biggest retailers, including Tesco and Costa Coffee, are to offer thousands of work experience placements. It's part of efforts to tackle youth unemployment. Northern Ireland now has the highest infant mortality rate in the UK. The Royal College of Paediatrics and Child Health suggests it's increased from 4.2 deaths per 1,000 live births in 2018 to 4.5 in 2024. And 50% tariffs imposed by Canada on goods imported from the US are just coming into effect. Just under £15 billion worth of products, including steel and agriculture, are affected. That's the latest. I'm Cam Hall.
3: Tuesday morning, second one of the week, and I think that you and I should kick off the show with new music from Rose Grey. It's called Clubbed Your Arms on Gaydio.

Billie Eilish is Birds of a Feather, and you are listening to Gaydio. It's Tuesday morning. These days are flying past, aren't they? You've got to agree with me. It is now the 8th of September, second one of the week, second week in September as well. It's going to be Christmas soon. You mark my words. My name's Nat Evans. This is Early Breakfast on Gaydio. I've got Sugar Babes on the way with Overload. Right now, though, I'm going to play Ariana Grande. I love this track. It's called Hate, That I Made You Love Me.

Dazzy and Chris Lorenzo. New music from them. It's called Invisible. And this is Gadio. I hope you are good. Hope you had a good Monday, whatever you got up to. I had a bit of a lazy one because I was telling you yesterday it was my birthday on Saturday. Sunday, I was literally so hungover, I couldn't really move. So yesterday, I kind of like managed to clean my apartment back up because there were birthday cards and presents everywhere. Anyway, it's all done now, so the flat is now back to normal, and so am I. I've got Lady Gaga up for you now. This is The Edge of Glory. Morning.

0: Last Day of Summer by Katie B and Jax Jones. Do you think we have had the last day of summer? I keep seeing reports that there's another heat wave incoming, but every time I look at my normal weather map, I don't see anything above 20 degrees, and surely a heat wave is anything over 28, 29. I don't think it's going to happen. I mean, it's cooling down. It's a little bit wet now, isn't it? Anyway, we have had a wonderful summer for 2026. That is for sure. Before 6 a.m., I've got Bizarre Inc. I've got Madonna's latest Danceteria. Sienna Spiro's coming up for you as well. But next, Storm Queen with A Look Right Through. And I'm going to play you the MK vocal edit of that track up next.
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and dance indeed. If you feel like it at 6:15 Tuesday morning, you're very welcome. That's Madonna and Dance Teria playing on Gaydio. And my name's Nat Evans. Now, I have been telling you that I've started watching Wentworth again from the beginning. It's about a Australian women's prison. If you haven't seen it, you really need to get onto it. It's very, very good. Lots of lesbian stuff in it, which is always fun. And Frankie Doyle, who's one of the main characters, has just met Bridget, who I do know because I've watched it. Spoiler alert if you haven't. They eventually end up falling in love. So I just can't wait to start to see that unfold. I've got Hercules and Love Affair with Hips and Lips up for you right now. This is My Journey.

What do you reckon? Do you reckon that is going to be the summer song for 2026? Hugh Gell with Moving to the Sun. I do. It's being played everywhere at the moment. It's even on my Spotify list now. I do absolutely love it. I got my Sonos speakers working yesterday. Oh my goodness, they are loud.

0: lovely track to wake up to if you are just waking up. That's Emerald Eyes by Alex Warren. And this is Gadio. So it's just coming up to 6 a.m. It's Tuesday morning, the 8th of September. I'm going to get your latest news on. And then I've got a brand new track to play for you by Josh Baker. If you haven't heard it, it's very good. Stay right there.
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8: From the Sky News Centre at 6, the Foreign Secretary is expected to announce a reset in Britain's relationship with Israel. A ban on all trade with illegal settlements is expected to be among a number of sanctions imposed later. Ed Miliband hinted at further action in the Commons last week when he criticised Israel's plans for more construction.
9: This action was rightly condemned by a whole range of countries in the international community, including the United Kingdom. Over recent weeks, we've also seen appalling settler terrorism and Palestinians driven from their homes. Mr. Speaker, this government will not acquiesce in the destruction of the two-state solution.
8: The Prime Minister is warning Labour has to stop what he describes as the politics of poison entering society. Andy Burnham has spoken to his MPs after crowds of masked men created disturbances in Dover and Portsmouth in protest at small boat crossings. Britain's biggest retailers are offering 11,000 work experience placements for young people. The scheme will see 18 to 24-year-olds on universal credit placed at businesses including Tesco, John Lewis and Costa Coffee. Shops suffered a disappointing August as customers faced looming household bill hikes. The British Retail Consortium says people opted for smaller luxuries, including beauty products, instead of bigger purchases like furniture. An anti-fraud body is warning politeness is putting people at risk of being scammed. A survey suggests more than half of adults stayed on an unexpected phone call in the past year for longer than they wanted. Giles Mason from the Take 5 to Stop Fraud campaign has this advice.
10: You have the right to stop and think before parting with your money or information. It's okay to hang up, shut the door, close the email or simply say no. Only a criminal will try and rush and panic you. And finally, contact your bank if you think you've been scammed and report it through to the police as well.
8: And more than a quarter of British men admit secretly watching romantic movies with their partner. 9 in 10 couples told a poll watching the films brings them closer. That's the latest. I'm Matt Steele.
0: It's just gone 6 a.m. and it's Gadio. I'm going to play you new music now from Josh Baker. It's called My Place.

to talk to you. This is Gaelio, and it's just gone 10 past six, and it's Tuesday morning. Now, right the way through summer, I usually tell you what the weather's going to be, how hot it's going to be, or in this case, yeah, today, pretty much all over the country, it's going to be rather wet. So that's not great, but I mean, the grass does need it. It's been barren, hasn't it? But so we're looking out for a bit of rain today. So if you've got to go into the office, you need to pack your brolly.

there from Emily K. Oh no, all the boys, and this is Gadio. I just had a look at the internet to see what I could talk to you about, and opened up a rather unusual article, I gotta be honest, because you know how Vanessa Williams is starring in The Devil Wears Prada on stage at the moment. Terry Hatcher is going to take over from her. She was in Desperate Housewives. She was also Lois Lane, Superman. I find that a little bit of a strange replacement myself. I hope she does a good job, because Vanessa Williams, well, she's Vanessa Williams and she is amazing. So good luck, Terry. I got Remember Monday up for you right now. This is Attention on Gadio.

So if you came down to Brighton for Brighton Pride and you hung around on the Sunday, you would have seen Melanie C lip sync that song. It's hers, it's Sweat, but she was DJing on stage, so she lip synced it while she played it. I mean, very clever, really, isn't it? My name's Nat Evans, this is Early Breakfast on Gaydio. I've got the lovely Joel Corry coming up for you shortly with Whisper. Next, though, Alex Newell with All Across.

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Joel Corry with Whisper. This is Gadio with me, Nat Evans. Oh, some great news that I've just read about. The Inbetweeners are coming back onto our TV screens, Channel 4. It's in production, and oh my goodness. The originals came out 16 years ago, so I wonder if it's going to be about what the guys have been up to over the past 16 years. Very, very funny. If you've not watched The Inbetweeners, you want to go and catch up on that. Honestly, quite hilarious. There's a very, very funny scene about a very warm cake. I think that's about all I can say.

The Night Is Yours by Jody Harsh. And it's just coming up to 10 to 7, so we haven't got long together now. So just wanted to check in with you. Hope you had a wonderful Monday, whatever you got up to. As I said, today's looking a little bit wet. So if you're getting ready to go to work, you need to grab an umbrella or at least some kind of hood, because it looks like it's going to be up and down the whole of the country. Sorry about that news. My name's Nat Evans and this is Early Breakfast on Gaydio. I've got Calvin Harris and Jazzy up for you right now. This is Saturday.

0: So I just wanted to look up a bit of a fun fact for you about Lady Gaga. That was her track Stupid Love. And I thought, you know, she's brought out so many songs. How many songs has she actually brought out? And the internet doesn't even know. It says that Lady Gaga's recorded around 150 to 160 officially released original songs across her solo studio albums, collaborative albums and film soundtracks. So the internet doesn't even know. But anyway, that is one of the good ones. That is your last one from me for today. Have a wonderful Tuesday and I will catch you tomorrow morning. Don't go anywhere though, because Dave Cooper's up next with Gadio Breakfast. Bye. Gadio.
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10: From the Sky News Centre at 7, the Foreign Secretary is expected to announce a ban on trade between the UK and Israeli settlements in the West Bank. Ed Miliband's likely to tell MPs later that he wants a tougher stance on the much-criticised Israeli communities established inside Palestinian territory. The US is expected to react angrily to the move. Its ambassador to Israel, Mike Huckabee, has defended his practice of not referring to the area as the West Bank.
11: The reason I use the terms Judea and Samaria because they're the ancient biblical terms of this land. 80% of the Bible happened in the area of Judea and Samaria. The West Bank is a nebulous term to me.
10: Britain's biggest retailers are offering 11,000 work experience placements for young people. It's part of a major government drive on youth unemployment. Nick Qureshi has more.
12: The scheme will see 18 to 24-year-olds on universal credit placed at businesses including Tesco, John Lewis and Costa Coffee. Around 40 retailers have so far signed up to the initiative, giving 2 to 4 weeks' work experience. At the end of it, an interview will be offered, with the idea to hire as many who are not in education, employment or training as possible. The programme's part of plans to create 100,000 jobs by the next election.
10: The Prime Minister's told his MPs to do more to tackle the so-called politics of poison. His remarks follow disorder in Portsmouth and Dover in protest over small boat crossings. Asthma patients taking the diabetes and weight loss drug semaglutide may see a reduction in attacks. A study suggests the link between the medicine and asthma flare-ups was stronger in people taking a higher dose. The drug's an active ingredient in Wegovy and Ozempic. Prince George begins life at Eton College this morning. He follows in his father's footsteps by attending the prestigious school in Berkshire. And Noel and Liam Gallagher have walked the red carpet together, arm in arm, for the premiere of a new documentary. Don't Look Back in Anger follows the brothers during preparations for last year's reunion tour. That's the latest. I'm Matt Steele.
13: Good morning.
4: morning, it's Brett Harris sitting in for Dave Cooper on your Tuesday Helping Gadio Breakfast with you all week, waking you up. Right, my bit of the week from Miley Cyrus on the way. Your time hop for a Tuesday morning. And now this from Capstar.

That's Peggy Goo and Iris Starr with Woman on Gaydio Breakfast. Good morning. It's Brett Harris in for Dave Cooper all this week. Wakey, wakey then. We're in the thick of it. A new week now. Can't just say, you know, it's the start of the week. We've got Monday out of the way. And that is part of the job done. Do you know what I mean? Someone put some percentages on social media. I saw it recently. If you, like, itemise the 5 days by percentages, you're already 20% of the working week done. Do you know what I mean? That's the way I'm kind of looking at it, all right? So by the end of the show this week, we're 40% done. We're nearly halfway there. And that's quite a good thing to say on, like, a Tuesday. Do you know what I mean? What's your day looking like? What is your week looking like? Have you got anything planned? Got to go to Bolton later in the Northwest. Instead of going to meet my friend and help them with this, like, work event thing that they've got on. And I thought, do you know what? That sounds like a fun side quest. So I'm going to go and do that. So that is my plan for a Tuesday evening. Quite a lively affair, actually. Let me know what you're up to, though. 0330 048 400 on the WhatsApp. You can message us through the free Gaydio app as well. Download it, listen wherever you are in the world. Or you can reply to our Insta story at Gaydio and let us know there. Right, I've got my beat of the week on the other side of this from K Class. It's from Miley Cyrus, and I think you're going to love it. So let's get on with that. And I've got your time hop as well. Lots to get through this morning, so let's get on with it.

little throwback, little treat for your Tuesday morning, innit? K-Class and Rhythm is a Mystery on Gaydio Breakfast. Just to get us on, it's Brett Harris with you. Wanting to know, any chaos, any cackles, any drama from yesterday or the week ahead at Gaydio on the socials or WhatsApp us 0330 048 400. It would be lovely to hear from you this morning. And while you do get in touch with the show, it is time to do this. Right, every single day this week I am playing some new music from Miley Cyrus. It dropped on Friday last week, and in the next couple of weeks she's going to be dropping a brand new album under a new record label with Atlantic. It's called Bass Persuades. The track I'm playing from that album is the title track. It's also called Bass Persuades. The video is an absolute riot. The song is absolutely sensational, and I think the gays and theys are going to love this personally, but let me know what you think of it. You can thumb it up if you're listening to Gaydio online or on the app. Let us know on the socials at Gaydio. This is Miley Cyrus dropping the Miley, dropping the Cyrus from Miley for this era. It's just Miley. This is Bass Persuades on Gaydio Breakfast. Let's go.

What a riot. My beat of the week from Miley Cyrus. It's called Bass Persuades. Skedio Breakfast. Brett Harris in for Dave Cooper. We are doing your Tuesday time hop on the other side of this from

She's just dropped a live album of Petal the Album. And it sounds so good. That is Ariana Grande and Petal on Gaydio Breakfast. Good morning, Brett Harris with you. Sitting in for Dave Cooper all this week. Don't worry, I'm not going crazy. We're going to have your old trusty favourites like this with a light sprinkle of chaos. Do you know, this is so off topic, and I know we should be doing time hop right now, but speaking of chaos, I've always wanted like a tattoo, right? And I've always long wondered about getting the word chaos, each letter on one of my fingers, on each of my, on my arm, because I've only got two arms. So I could like have chaos written across my fingers. That was always the plan, but I'm a chicken and I'm not sure that will ever happen. And I thought it's probably a bit too obvious. But in the new Miley song, which is my beat of the week, Bass Persuades, it says chaos is king. And I really, really like that. So I'm thinking, do I get something on my arm which says like chaos is king? Because I like Miley Cyrus. That is where my head's at this morning. But where your head should be at is deciding what song I'm playing before 8 o'clock. Two tunes from yesteryear going head to head on Gaydio Breakfast. And you get to decide which one from 2014 you want to hear. Those choices this morning are Charlie XCX and Boom Clap. Didn't realise that was from a soundtrack. Or Ariana Grande and Iggy Azalea with Problem. And they are your choices this morning. So, what one do you want to hear? Charlie XCX, Boom Clap, or Ariana Grande and Iggy Azalea and Problem? The big poll is on our Insta story at Gaydio right now. That is where you've got to go and vote. You've got about 15 minutes before that closes, and the winner is decided. While you do that, I'm going to play

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0: Good morning. For Gaydio News, I'm Dennis Minter. The Foreign Secretary is expected to announce a reset in Britain's relationship with Israel. A ban on all trade with illegal settlements is expected to be among a number of sanctions imposed later. Ed Miliband hinted at further action in the House of Commons last week when he criticised Israel's plans for more construction in the West Bank.
1: This action was rightly condemned by a whole range of countries in the international community, including the United Kingdom. Over recent weeks, we've also seen appalling settler terrorism and Palestinians driven from their homes. This government will not acquiesce in the destruction of the two-state solution.
0: Some of Britain's biggest retailers are now offering work experience placements as part of a government drive on youth unemployment. The scheme will see 18 to 24-year-olds on universal credit placed at businesses including Tesco, John Lewis and Costa Coffee. The short-term placements are designed to get young people their first step on the career ladder, with bosses hoping to take on many of them permanently. LGBTQ plus dating app Grindr has agreed to pay £26 million to settle a legal claim brought by thousands of its UK users. Account holders allege the platform had shared sensitive personal information with advertising companies, including, in some cases, their HIV status. Around 12,000 people were represented by London-based firm Austin Hayes in the lawsuit. Grindr said it has since overhauled its privacy program with a keen focus on the unique needs of its community. And have you ever picked up an unexpected phone call from someone you don't know? An anti-fraud body is warning your politeness is putting you at risk of being scammed. A survey suggests more than half of adults stayed on an unexpected phone call in the past year for longer than they wanted to. It found people felt uncomfortable about halting a conversation in case they appeared rude. Giles Mason from the Take 5 to Stop Fraud campaign has this advice.
2: You have the right to stop and think before parting with your money or information. It's okay to hang up, shut the door, close the email or simply say no. Only a criminal will try and rush and panic you.
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0: Across the UK today, rain in southern England will be slow to clear, but it should be dry with sunny spells in the afternoon. Elsewhere, a windy day with variable cloud and blustery showers, mainly in Scotland. There'll be highs of 15 in Glasgow, 18 in Birmingham and 20 in London. For Gaydio, I'm Dennis Minter.
4: Good morning, it's Brett Harris in for Dave Cooper on Gaydio Breakfast, and I put the power in your hands. Charlie XCX or Ariana Grande, two bangers from 2014.

Sisters with powerhouse vocals. That is Joy on Gaelio Breakfast. Good morning. It's Brett Harris in for Dave Cooper. Wakey, wakey then. How is your day going so far? How was yesterday? What's your week looking like? Any gossip, any chaos, any cackles? Get in touch with the show this morning. You can message us through the Gaelio app for free. You can download that if you're listening there. You can reply to our Insta story at Gaelio right now. Or you can WhatsApp us at 0330 048400 on the WhatsApp. It'd be gorge to hear from you this morning. I want to know what you're up to. Listen, you've got about 5-10-ish more minutes to vote on today's Time Hop. Do you want to hear Charlie XCX and Boom Clap or Ariana Grande and Iggy Azalea's Problem? Two tunes from 2014 going head-to-head. You get to vote. The power's in your hands. You've got about 5 minutes left to vote. When that closes, I'll be playing the winner just before 8 o'clock this morning. So get on it while I play you this from Kylie. This is Tension on Gaelio Breakfast. Good morning.

Barry Can't Swim and Dance Dance Dance on Gedio Breakfast. You've got about a minute left to vote on today's Time Hop. What do you want to hear? Charlie XCX or Ariana Grande? Get on it. I've also been asking you this morning to get in touch with the show and let me know what your morning's been like. What's your week looking like? Adrian has been in touch this morning on WhatsApp 0330 048 400. Say morning, Brett. Morning, Adrian. I just finished my workout and now I'm about to take my dog Dougal for a walk in the rain. Well, rather you than me, Adrian. Do you know what is great about doing Gedio Breakfast? Is that normally I have to walk my dog early in the morning, but my housemate has so kindly stepped in this week to walk Pluto in the morning. So I get the afternoon walk. So, you know, it might still be raining, but it's not, you know, that cold sort of September morning where there's drizzle, Adrian. So I am feeling for you this morning. I do have sympathy at the very least, do you know what I mean? I'm not totally heartless. Right, your Time Hop winner coming up after this from Shakedown. This is it, night on Gedio Breakfast.

Shakedown at night on Radio Breakfast. Good morning. It's Brett Harris in for Dave Cooper, and the power has been in your hands this morning. So we do it every morning on the show. Two songs from yesterday go head to head, and you get to decide which one you would like to hear. And your choices this morning on our Instagram poll have been Charlie XCX and Boom Clap. Boom Clap. Am I saying that right? Boom Clap. Or Boom Clap. I don't know. Are they any different? Or Ariana Grande and Iggy Azalea and Problem. Boom clap. Boom clap. You know what I mean? We do sound different. Right. The poll has now closed. We have the results. And I can now reveal that the results have escaped my hand. So let me just pull them back up again. Here are the results for this morning's Time Hop. With 61% of the vote versus 39%. The winner of today's Time Up from 2014 is Ariana Grande. Where are we going tomorrow? I will tell you what year after I play this.

Today's Time Hop, Ariana Grande and Iggy Azalea. That is Problem on KDO Breakfast. We're going to do that again tomorrow on the show. But what year are we going to? Well, let me tell you, that is what I am here to do. Oh, it's a good one. It's a good one, this one. I would have been 1 year old, so I'm really going to have to dig deep in the vault and find something I recognise. 1995 is where we're going on tomorrow's Time Hop. But what songs are we playing? Find out tomorrow, same time tomorrow on KDO Breakfast.

0: Olivia Rodrigo and Drop Dead on Gadio Breakfast. Good morning. Brett Harris sitting in for Dave Cooper, keeping the seat warm with tunes on the way after 8 from Adela, Janelle Monáe and Harry Styles.
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11: Good morning. For Gadio News, I'm Dennis Minter. The UK could be on the verge of banning trade with illegal Israeli settlements in the occupied West Bank. The Foreign Secretary, Ed Miliband, will set out what's being called a reset of Britain's relationship with Israel in a statement to MPs later. Miliband hinted at further action in the House of Commons last week. Cabinet Minister Pat McFadden explains the change in policy.
12: The overriding drive behind it is the idea of keeping alive the possibility of a two-state solution. And what we're really concerned about is an attempt openly by some Israeli ministers to erase that possibility.
11: Some of Britain's biggest retailers are now offering work experience placements as part of a government drive on youth unemployment. The scheme will see 18 to 24-year-olds that are on Universal Credit placed at businesses including Marks & Spencer's, Asda and John Lewis. The placements are designed to get young people their first step on the career ladder, but are only expected to last between 2 and 4 weeks. LGBTQ plus dating app Grindr has agreed to pay £26 million to settle a legal claim brought by thousands of its UK users. Account holders allege the platform had shared sensitive personal information with advertising companies, including, in some cases, their HIV status. Around 12,000 people were represented by London-based firm Austin Hayes in the lawsuit. Grindr denies the claims, but said it has since overhauled its privacy program with a keen focus on the unique needs of its community. And have you ever picked up an unexpected phone call from someone you don't know? An anti-fraud body is warning that that politeness is putting you at risk of being scammed. A survey found people feel uncomfortable about halting a conversation in case they appear rude. Giles Mason from the Take 5 to Stop Fraud campaign has this advice.
13: You have the right to stop and think before parting with your money or information. It's okay to hang up, shut the door, close the email or simply say no. Only a criminal will try and rush and panic you.
11: For more news, you can head to our website at gadio.co.uk.
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11: Across the UK today, rain in southern England will be slow to clear, but it should be dry with sunny spells in the afternoon. Elsewhere, a windy day with variable cloud and blustery showers, mainly in Scotland. There'll be highs of 15 in Glasgow, 18 in Birmingham and 20 in London. For Gadio, I'm Dennis Minter.
0: Morning, Dave Cooper's off this week, so you've got me, Brett Harris, every single day. What are you up to this week? What have you been up to already? Get in touch with the show, 0330

0: Janelle Monáe and Make Me Feel on Get Your Breakfast. Good morning. Cheers to get us on. It's Brett Harris with you right now, and it's just gone 8:10, and I want to know, how you feeling? How's your week going? What are you up to? Any plans? Any gossip? Any chaos? Good morning to the Dame, who's been in touch on WhatsApp, 0330 048 400. Good morning, the Dame. The Dame says, morning, handsome.
1: Oh, thanks.
0: Stop flirting with me. Morning, handsome. I'm thinking of planning my 34th birthday. The joys of getting old. Okay, please stop. I'm 32. 34 is not old. And I feel that as an LGBTQ plus community, we age much slower than our hetero counterparts. You know, I just feel like we do. And that's not just because, you know, we're more friendly when it comes to having needles shoved in our face. I just feel, you know, it's the zest for life, innit? We've got all these pride celebrations. We don't want to slow down. There's so much to live for. Such a zest for life. So I don't feel like you need to, you know, say that you're getting old. And I also think, the Dame, that when you announce to the world that you're getting old, I feel like that's when you start becoming old. Do you know what I mean? I feel like it's a psychology. So, like, at the minute, I have to roll onto the floor at home to get off the settee. But I know that it's not me. I know it's the settee. So I'm just getting a new settee. It's a rubbish sofa. So I don't want to ever, like, kind of, you know, slow down, as it were. And that's such a mentality that I will always carry with me. Aches and pains, ignore them. Don't get them sorted. Just carry on. It's fine. Don't slow down. Producer Bella is hovering outside the door. You can come in, darling. I'm just talking about getting old. The Dame's been in touch on WhatsApp. 0330 048 400. Saying that they're planning their 34th birthday. The joys of getting old.
2: 34, that's not old.
0: It's no age, isn't it? But I think getting old is a mentality.
2: Do you know what? I do get that in a sense, because some people can be like 80 and look 50, and other people can be 20 and look
0: 50. Or 80. I just look at Ian Wallace. He's only 15. Big boss Ian. but I do think it is that. And I think it's like, you know, when you start saying, oh, getting old, oh, aches and pains and stuff like that. And I just think, well, manage it.
2: Yeah.
0: Don't complain about it. Just crack on with it. Because I feel like when you're sat there thinking about it, it becomes like a problem.
2: Yeah.
0: So I just think ignore it. I play badminton. I've got a bad knee. It hurts. But I just crack on.
2: It's hanging off on. And you're still running.
0: I'm still going. My knees are knocking and I'm still running. So there we are. I feel like we put the world to rights there. But do get in touch with the show this morning. The Dame, I disagree that you're getting old. But yes, get party planning. 0330 048 400 on the WhatsApp. Please join in the conversation.
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0: And I'm not sure what's going on there, but I have definitely pressed a wrong button.

0: Adela ain't in LA, playing on Kodia Breakfast. Hello, I'm Brett Harris, in for Dave Cooper this week. And do you know what? All these rumours of reality TV shows have got me very, very excited. So, rumour is, Tom Jones ain't returning to The Voice Big Red Chair next year, Isabella.
1: Do you know what? He's been on that for what, like 25 odd years?
0: Can I just say... It's about time!
1: Thank you.
0: I love Tom Jones. I think he's a great singer, great entertainer. But in the year 2026...
1: I think the thing is that show, I feel like what they do is they'll just bring him out once a year to perform a song. And it's like, oh my God, he can sing.
0: Yeah.
1: It's like, well, I hope so.
0: Yeah,
1: he's one of the judges.
0: He's been doing it for about 80 years. But what I will say about Tom Jones is... I do feel like these shows do need a freshening up. Like,
1: yeah.
0: As much as he has been part of The Voice, apart from one series when they randomly replaced him with that weirdo boy George. Sorry, I say what I said. He's gone strange. Yes. Look at his Twitter. So I feel like when they... he's been part of it since its inception. I think it must have had, like, something like, I don't know, 18 series, 15 series or something now. It's a crazy amount of series.
1: Insurmountable amount of series. Who's successful from the show?
0: Yeah, please.
1: No idea.
0: Well, Becky Hill, actually. Jamie Miller. Some actual famous people are from the show, but they never make a deal out of it.
1: I genuinely would not have known that.
0: This has been my biggest complaint about The Voice. They never make a deal about the stars that they've made, so everyone thinks it's never made a star. Start of an X Factor series. We've made Leona, One Direction, Cher Lloyd.
1: The biggest girl group in the
0: history,
1: world.
0: In history, James Little Arthur, Charmaine Douglas, Lucy Spraggan. They make such a deal out of it that you can't escape the fact that they have made stars. Now, apparently he's going to be coming from behind the red chair to be a super mentor, an elevated role. But the four coaches next year are rumoured to be Cheryl, H, Kelly Rowland returning. Can you believe that? Returning
1: for
0: amazing. Series. She's not even pulled a sickie this year, like she did on the X Factor all those years ago. And will.i.am staying there as well. Obviously, he's friends with Cheryl, so that makes sense. And you do have loads of different kind of people that you can target. The younger generation with, like, H. You've got a different generation with will.i.am, Kelly, and Cheryl. So I think it's quite a good panel, that. But apparently that's caused a bit of a stir with the Camp X Factor, who are looking to come back next year.
1: Oh, because obviously Cheryl used to do X Factor.
0: Cheryl used to do X Factor, and Simon really wants Simon Cheryl, or at least Cheryl, to be on the X Factor, according to all of the rumours online.
1: Mm.
0: So now it's all kicking off. So we could have Cheryl on The Voice this year and then Cheryl on The X Factor next year.
1: If you were Cheryl, what one would you go for?
0: I would go for The X Factor because it would be a bigger media storm, bigger circus to be a part of. More headlines will be generated from it. And I think if you wanted to stage a comeback, that's probably a better platform to do it on. So that's what I would... That's where I would lean if I was Cheryl.
1: Are you listening?
0: I think The Voice could be a good, you know, introduction to that.
1: Yeah. A nice little median way. I think, though, a lot of people are very excited to have her on it.
0: Oh, it's going to be brilliant. I can't wait. I tell you one thing I am excited for with an X Factor return. All of the live shows, all of the chaos, all of the drama. I've actually started going back and watching... old X Factor finale performances.
1: Really?
0: Last night we watched some like intros and it was so dramatic. Like, it was like, if they don't make it through this round, they will be imprisoned for the rest of their life.
1: You've got that voice down.
0: Thank you, Bella. So it was very much like that. For Cher Lloyd, it wasn't enough. And you think, what has she done? Has she been bundled into the back of the van? Never to be seen again outside X Factor Studios. That's how dramatic it was. The stakes were so high. And it kind of needs to be as ridiculous as that again.
1: If
0: they bring that panto back and really capture the nostalgia, don't try and reinvent it. I want a classic X Factor series with Cheryl as a judge. Bring in two newbies for a newer scene. Make it on the weekday. I put it on Tuesdays and Thursdays when people are in over the winter. And I would do the vote to be how many views something gets over 24 or 48 hours from the live show on TikTok. That's what I would do. That would be the voting method with some app voting as well. And I would do a partnership with TikTok so you couldn't actually see how many views a TikTok video had. So you wouldn't know unless you watched the X Factor live who was going.
1: That is amazing.
0: Thank you.
1: Well, there we go. I feel like that's a round of applause right there, Brett.
0: Thank you.
1: Very good.
0: Thank you. That is my creative treatment. Psycho Entertainment, if you want me as an advisory producer, Kevin Largo, who's in charge of ICV, I am here and I am ready to deliver, okay? Good. Right, now we got that out of the way. Here's a potential X Factor judge, Jessie Ware.
1: Ooh!

It's Gaydio Breakfast. It's Tuesday morning. That's Harry Styles and Aperture on Gaydio. Hello. It's Brett and for Dave. Right before 8:30, Robin and Zara Larsson there on the way. And then after 8:30, we need to chat Hunger Games and your plans. So let me know what you're up to this week. 0330 048 400 on the

0: 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It's Lewis Wyatt coming to you from the super queer-friendly island of Malta. 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

0: Good morning. For Gaydio News, I'm Dennis Minter. The Foreign Secretary is expected to announce a reset in Britain's relationship with Israel. A ban on all trade with illegal settlements is expected to be among a number of sanctions imposed later today. Ed Miliband hinted at further action in the House of Commons last week when he criticised Israel's plans for more construction in the West Bank.
1: This action was rightly condemned by a whole range of countries in the international community, including the United Kingdom. Over recent weeks, we've also seen appalling settler terrorism and Palestinians driven from their homes. Mr. Speaker, this government will not acquiesce in the destruction of the two-state solution.
0: Dozens of leading retailers have signed up to offer work experience as part of a government drive to tackle youth unemployment. 11,000 18 to 24-year-olds on Universal Credit will be offered placements with firms including Tesco and John Lewis. Work and Pensions Secretary Pat McFadden says it will be like an opening shift.
2: At the end of it, they get an assessment, possibly an interview. I've talked to employers and said, what are the chances of you taking somebody on after they've been through this work experience? And the answer employers give me is they are significantly higher than someone with no experience.
0: LGBTQ plus dating app Grindr has agreed to pay £26 million to settle a lawsuit from users that claim their HIV status was leaked. Around 12,000 account holders alleged the platform had shared their sensitive personal information with advertising companies. Grindr denies the claims but said it has since overhauled its privacy program with a keen focus on the unique needs of its community. And finally, have you ever picked up an unexpected phone call from someone you don't know? An anti-fraud body is warning that that politeness is putting you at risk of being scammed. A survey found people feel uncomfortable about halting a conversation in case they appear rude, but they are urging you to put the phone down if you feel rushed for information or money. For more news, you can head to our website at gaydio.co.uk.
3: Weather with Pension B. When your pension's in a good place, you're in a good place.
0: Across the UK today, rain in southern England will be slow to clear, but it should be dry with sunny spells in the afternoon. Elsewhere, a windy day with variable cloud and blustery showers, mainly in Scotland. There'll be highs of 15 in Glasgow, 18 in Birmingham and 20 in London. For Gaydio, I'm Dennis Minter.
4: It's just gone 8:30 on your Tuesday morning. It's Brett Harris with your Tuesday Dose to Gaydio Breakfast. In for Dave Cooper, we need to discuss Glenn Close and the Hunger Games. That's coming up shortly, but first, let's get

rather put up with the drama no more.

Sonny Federa, Becky Hill, that is Say Something on Gadio Breakfast. Good morning, Brett Harris. Sitting in for Dave Cooper. Morning to Tim, who says g'day from Australia, from Melbourne. As you said on the show yesterday, the new Spider-Man movie is awesome and has sent a picture of Tom Holland in a state of undress with a Spider-Man mask on, which is in the film. Tim, put your phone away in the cinema. If you were taking snaps in the cinema next to me, I'd be tapping you on the knee saying, put that phone away and have some popcorn, watch the movie. Do get in touch with the show this morning. Let me know what you're up to this week. 0330 048400 on the WhatsApp. It would be lovely to hear from you this morning. Right, let's discuss Hunger Games in a few minutes. We'll do it after this. From Rachel Chinariri and Culture Beat after this, big 90s throwback. This is called One Song Away From Crying.

0: Rachel Chinnariri and One Song Away from Crying on Kelly Breakfast Morning. It's Brett Harris with you right now. And producer Bella, have you seen the trailer for the new Hunger Games?
1: I have not, actually.
0: Sunrise on the Reaping. It has got Glenn Close in it. I think she's playing a villain and she's serving camp. She looks absolutely stunning and she looks ready to devour the role. This is the trailer.
2: Those eyes. That skin.
1: That smile.
2: That smile. That power. Elegance is authority. Break free from imperfection.
3: This message is brought to you by the Capitol.
1: That's a diva.
0: That's what I think in my head when I see you walk in. When I see you walk past Studio One window, I think...
2: Those eyes.
0: Hello, Bella.
2: That skin.
0: Oh.
2: That smile.
1: Happy to see you.
2: That power. Power. Elegance.
1: Elegance
2: is authority.
1: It is.
2: Break free from imperfection.
3: This message is brought to you by the Capitol.
1: That is so
0: good. I'm
1: going
0: to start the show like that every day now. I feel like it's such a motivator, even though she's deeply evil by the looks of it.
1: I actually did see that on Instagram yesterday, but I thought it was fake.
0: No, it's real. It's the actual Glenn Close. I am so excited for it. It's just, you know, it's just stunning.
1: Oh my goodness.
0: I'm a real big fan. She's going to devour the role.
1: I love that because I think I've watched all the three original Hunger Games films. I've not watched the one with Lucy Gray. Is it, what's her name in it? Rachel Zellweger, I think, is in that one. I haven't watched that one. But this one, I've just seen so much press about it. Everyone's chatting.
0: We'll have to go and watch it.
1: And
0: then we'll debrief it together.
1: Every man, you're going to be seeing me sat there.
0: Every man, ooh!
1: I know.
0: Someone's
1: no, genuinely.
0: Had a pay rise.
1: Me and
0: every man.
1: Me and my mates were talking about this. We're thinking of doing the every man for this film because it's very.
0: It needs it. This.
1: Me looking at the staff.
0: Yeah.
2: That smile.
0: That smile.
2: That power. Elegance is authority. Break free from imperfection.
3: This message is brought to you by the Capitol.
1: That's all you need.
4: Me, Chris Blackmore.
0: I do feel like it's going to be a fantastic, fantastic film. I can't wait.
1: And that smile.
0: That smile. Beauty is authority.
1: And break free, Brett.
0: Break free from imperfections. She speaks like a true thespian in that.
1: And I speak like a lesbian.
0: Yeah, yeah. And I speak like both.

0: Those eyes. That skin.
1: That smile.
0: That power. Elegance is authority. Break free from imperfection.
2: This message is brought to you by the Capitol.
3: Gaydio. Gaydio.

0: That skin. Free yourself from imperfection, Bella.
1: That smile.
2: That's Rose Grey and Club to Your Arms on Radio Breakfast. Brett in for Dave Cooper. It's just time 9. If you're wondering what the hell we're talking about, a teaser trailer featuring Glenn Close in the new Hunger Games film has been released, and it's iconic. I think the gays are going to eat it up.
3: Those eyes.
1: That skin.
3: That smile.
0: That stench.
4: That power.
0: That stain on society.
4: Is authority. Break free from imperfection.
5: This message is brought to you
1: this
5: by the
1: This genuinely
5: Capitol.
1: Sounds like a drag race challenge. Yeah, like, does it not?
2: Mother Roo. yes.
1: Oh, that was so good.
2: Yes, very that. Very excited for that. Glenn Close. It's got to be a villain.
1: Yeah.
2: It really has got to be
1: also,
2: a villain.
1: Also, her name in it is like Drizella or something. That's very villainous.
2: Drizella, me when I'm making a lemon drizzle cake.
1: Drizella, she's evil.
0: Those eyes. Right, say that on the way after 9. Playing some Lily Allen and Jade. Good morning.

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0: Good morning. For Gadio News, I'm Dennis Minter. The UK is expected to ban trade with Israeli settlements in the occupied West Bank later today. The settlements are illegal under international law, with Foreign Secretary Ed Miliband to set out what's being called a reset of Britain's relationship with Israel in a statement to MPs. Miliband hinted at further action in the House of Commons last week.
1: This action was rightly condemned by a whole range of countries in the international community, including the United Kingdom. Over recent weeks, we've also seen appalling settler terrorism and Palestinians driven from their homes. Mr. Speaker, this government will not acquiesce in the destruction of the two-state solution.
0: Dozens of leading retailers have signed up to offer work experience as part of a government drive to tackle youth unemployment. 11,000 18 to 24-year-olds on Universal Credit will be offered placements with firms such as Marks & Spencer's or John Lewis. Work and Pensions Secretary Pat McFadden says it will be like an opening shift.
2: At the end of it, they get an assessment, possibly an interview. I've talked to employers and said, what are the chances of you taking somebody on after they've been through this work experience? And the answer employers give me is they are significantly higher than someone with no experience.
0: LGBTQ plus dating app Grindr has agreed to pay £26 million to settle a lawsuit from users that claim their HIV status was leaked. Around 12,000 account holders allege the platform had shared their sensitive personal information with advertising companies. Grindr denies the claims but says it has since overhauled its privacy program with a keen focus on the unique needs of its community. And finally, members of the DUP in Northern Ireland are criticising a bill that looks to ban attempts to change someone's sexual orientation. Initially brought forward by the Alliance Party, the bill seeks to protect LGBTQ plus people from so-called conversion therapy, although opponents of the law say it could lead to teachers and parents ending up in jail. They argue the bill is too vague and threatens people having quote-unquote honest conversations. Alliance, though, has said the law will end harmful practices while protecting freedom of thought and religion. For more news, you can head to our website at gadio.co.uk.
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0: Across the UK today, rain in southern England will be slow to clear, but it should be dry with sunny spells in the afternoon. Elsewhere, a windy day with variable cloud and blustery showers, mainly in Scotland. There'll be highs of 15 in Glasgow, 18 in Birmingham and 20 in London. For Gadio, I'm Dennis Minter.
4: Morning, it's Brett Harris with you. If you're just getting up, wakey, wakey. It's gone 9 o'clock, how are you? It's Brett and Dave.

That's Carly Rae Jepsen and Don't Leave Me on the Dance Floor on KDO Breakfast. Good morning, Brett Harris in for Dave Cooper all this week. It's just gone 9:10 and I need to chat to you about something very exciting that is taking place in less than a month. And you are invited. You have to act quickly, all right? It's called Pride at Sea. Now, you probably hear us talk about all of the wonderful places a Pride celebration is taking place. But have you ever heard of a Pride celebration taking place on a cruise ship? Well, now you have. Here at KDO, we have teamed up with Ambassador Cruise Line to throw a party like no other. They are the no-fly cruise specialist. And we're teaming up to bring you an iconic evening on board Ambassador Ambience, their flagship vessel in the fleet, to bring you Pride at Sea, dinner, drag, and decks with performances from Drag Menace Why She Black, one of our faves here at KDO, as well as Mary Mack and Ida Down, a Q&A with Celebrity Big Brother icon and Drag Race UK winner Danny Beard. 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This is like all of my favourite things together, right? Danny Beard, a cruise ship, delicious food and drink. All the makings of a fabulous event. Think gorgeous dinner, stunning entertainment, inspiring KDO networking session, and a chance to get to know one of the UK's finest drag exports before a big knees up with our very own Chris Blackmore on the decks. 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Not long to go, at the Port of Tilbury, London, just a short hop from central London. 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I am so excited for it. I cannot wait to return to Ambassador Ambience. It's going to be a very special night. One night only, Pride at Sea with Ambassador Cruise Line and KDO. Get it booked while I play this from Gaga. It's Disease now.

Jade and Placid Box on Getting a Breakfast. Good morning. It's Brett Harris sitting in for Dave Cooper. How are you then? All good, I hope. Right, before 9:30, getting on some Clementine Douglas for you. I'm going to do it after a huge 90s throwback, which I think we all need right now. It's New Generation. This is In Your Arms on GDO.

0: half nine on your Tuesday. Good morning. How are you? On the way after half nine, I'm going to get on some Madonna for you. And I'll do some Gracie Abrams as well. Say that.
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8: Good morning. For Gaydio News, I'm Dennis Minter. The UK could be on the verge of banning trade with illegal Israeli settlements in the occupied West Bank. The Foreign Secretary, Ed Miliband, will set out what's called a reset of Britain's relationship with Israel in a statement to MPs later. Miliband hinted at further

0: The action in the House of Commons last week. Cabinet Minister Pat McFadden explains the change in policy.
1: The overriding drive behind it is the idea of keeping alive the possibility of a two-state solution. And what we're really concerned about is an attempt openly by some Israeli ministers to erase that possibility.
0: Members of the DUP in Northern Ireland are criticising a bill that looks to ban attempts to change someone's sexual orientation. Initially brought forward by the Alliance Party, the bill seeks to protect LGBTQ plus people from so-called conversion therapy, although opponents of the law say it could lead to teachers and parents ending up in jail. They argue the bill is too vague and threatens people having quote-unquote honest conversations, although Alliance has said the law will end harmful practices whilst protecting freedom of thought and religion. Dating app Grindr has agreed to pay £26 million to settle a lawsuit from users that claim their HIV status was leaked. Around 12,000 account holders could receive roughly £2,000 from the settlement. They allege the platform had shared their sensitive personal information with advertising companies. Grindr denies the claims, but said it has since overhauled its privacy program. And finally, the Eiffel Tower was closed on Monday after staff went on strike over female workers being removed for the visit of a Hindu religious group. A delegation of around 100 people linked to the Bhocha Samwasi Uksha Purushottam Swaminarayan Sunstha group visited the landmark in the French capital on Saturday, after which a staff union representative says women were asked to move. SETE, the company that operates the monument, confirmed that the delegation had asked for their visit to limit contact with women, but also said that these terms should not have been accepted. It is as yet unclear as to why the incident occurred, although Paris's mayor, Emmanuel Gregoire, said that there would be an investigation into the circumstances of the visit. For more news, you can head to our website at gaydio.co.uk.
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0: Across the UK today, rain in southern England will be slow to clear, but it should be dry with sunny spells in the afternoon. Elsewhere, a windy day with variable cloud and blustery showers, mainly in Scotland. There'll be highs of 15 in Glasgow, 18 in Birmingham and 20 in London. For Gaydio, I'm Dennis Minter.
3: It's Brett Harris sitting in for Dave Cooper on Gaydio Breakfast. How are you then? Wakey, wakey, let me sort the tunes out.

Stacey Abrams, and that's so true on Gaydio Breakfast. Good morning, it's Brett Harris sitting in for Dave Cooper all this week, and I'm so excited. We are officially in winter telly season, right? Big Brother is back on Sunday. AJ and Will have been talking about how the production team have really stepped up the duty of care this year after some controversy last year. So that's good to see. I'm very excited to see what all the twists and turns are going to be this year. There's rumours that old housemates, celebrities, people with unfinished business are set to go into the Big Brother house. Kicks off on ITV2 and ITVX on Sunday. Me and Bally are going to be covering it, along with Drag Race UK, along with Celebrity Traitors, on the Gaydio original podcast. It's called Fancy Another Pod, and you can listen to it wherever you get your podcasts or on the free Gaydio app. Very excited for that. Right, Martin Garrix, Dua Lipa and Zara Larsson all on the way. We'll do it after this. New from Jada G. It's called Forever Now, and it plays right now on Gaydio Breakfast.

Martin Garrix, Dua Lipa, that is Scared to Be Lonely. The trailer for The Inbetweeners 3 dropped for Netflix yesterday on social media. I'm going to be honest. Are we not tired? I know nostalgia sells, and I know there'll be a select few people, but it's queer people. What? I'm seeing some gays and they sharing it. Like they're very excited for it. Why? What's funny about it? It's a hill I'm willing to die on. Sorry. It is. It's rubbish. Sorry, I said what I said.

to Javine and Real Things. What a throwback to finish the show on. I'm so sorry if I've offended anyone that loves The Inbetweeners. I'm sorry. It's just not my bag, all right? On the way, after 10, Olivia Jones getting on your Gadio Anthem. She's got Jakarta, Bob Sinclair, and Mariah Carey. I will be back tomorrow on Gadio Breakfast from 7 a.m.

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7: Good morning. For Gadio News, I'm Dennis Minter. Breaking news, two thieves have stolen four works of art from a museum dedicated to French Impressionist painter Pierre-Auguste Renoir, including one which they dropped as they fled. The mayor of Cannes-sur-Mer, located in the south of France, says the estimated value of the stolen works is 9 million euros. Police were on scene just 5 minutes after the museum's alarm was tripped at 5 a.m. this morning, but were unable to catch the perpetrators, who are currently being sought. The UK could be on the verge of banning trade with illegal Israeli settlements in the occupied West Bank. The Foreign Secretary, Ed Miliband, will set out what's being called a reset of Britain's relationship with Israel in a statement to MPs later. Miliband hinted at further action in the House of Commons last week. Cabinet Minister Pat McFadden explains the change in policy.
8: The overriding drive behind it is the idea of keeping alive the possibility of a two-state solution. And what we're really concerned about is an attempt openly by some Israeli ministers to erase that possibility.
7: The dating app Grindr has agreed to pay £26 million to settle a legal claim brought by thousands of its UK users. Account holders allege the platform had shared sensitive personal information with advertising companies, including, in some cases, their HIV status. Grindr continues to deny the claims, but says it has since overhauled its privacy program. And have you ever picked up an unexpected phone call from someone you don't know? An anti-fraud body is warning that that politeness is putting you at risk of being scammed. A survey found that people are uncomfortable about halting conversation in case they appear rude. Giles Mason from the Take 5 to Stop Fraud campaign has this advice.
9: You have the right to stop and think before parting with your money or information. It's okay to hang up, shut the door, close the email, or simply say no. Only a criminal will try and rush and panic you.
7: For more news, you can head to our website at gadio.co.uk.
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10: And a very good morning to you. My name's Olivia, looking after things for Chris. Once again, very shortly, I've got David Guetta, Mariah Carey on Gadio Anthems. But first, we start with Bob Sinclar.
11: The UK's LGBT

American Dream, Jakarta on Gadio Anthems. Before that, Bob Sinclair, which always makes me feel like a Made in Chelsea cast member. Bob Sinclair, darling. Bob Sinclair. Mariah Carey, Room 5 on the way in just a moment. But first, do you mind if I play you the fella that discovered Lady Gaga, gave her her big break? Akon, David Guetta, Neo.

Room 5 and Oliver Cheatham. That is Make Love on Gaelio Anthems. And a very good morning to you. My name's Olivia, looking after things for Chris Blackmore all this week. And a joy to be with you for Gaelio Anthems. We've got some good ones today. I've got Boogie Pimps on the way very shortly. Praise Cats coming up too. If you can give me 10 minutes of your time, go on, give me 10 minutes. Olivia Jones, by the way. And yesterday on the show, I mentioned that I'm going for a sports massage this afternoon. It's not a relaxing massage. It's not one of those where they go, right, close your eyes, inhale the lavender. It's none of that. I'm just going to put my elbow in your butt and deal with it, okay? Bite into this if you need to scream. So it's got my eye on you. It's Gaelio Anthem.

0: track from Girls Aloud you've not listened to for a while, I'm sure. K-T-O.
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Right, that Girls Aloud tune on the way in just a moment. It starts with the lyrics. Go, girls, go, go, go, go, go. It's on after Braze Cats. This is Shined On Me. Scale your anthems. When I-

Todd Terry and Jocelyn Brown on Gaydio Anthem. Still 11 o'clock this morning. Freemasons, Aretha Franklin, both on the way very shortly. I'm Olivia Jones looking after things for Chris Blackmore. Do you ever look at the showbiz news and you think, it's not for me? It's okay. Not everything can be for you. But you look at, who's going to be the new Bond? Not that bothered. New In Between is film. Definitely not for me. Oasis have got a documentary. That's how I feel about it. And then you see Drag Race Season 8 UK lineup. Oh yeah, that is for me. Thanks very much. You can read about all the contestants for this year's Drag Race on gaydio.co.uk.

Masons and Sophie Ellis Bextor. That is Heartbreak Make Me a Dancer. It's Galeo Anthems. And just a few more to squeeze in for this morning's anthems. Gorgon City on the way very shortly. I'm about to play Aretha Franklin as well. Olivia Jones, by the way, looking after things for Chris Blackmore, who is having a well-earned rest after an incredibly busy summer. DJing, interviewing people. In fact, one of my favourite things about Chris's Instagram is not only the pinned photo of him and some budgie smugglers right at the top, but it's also him interviewing Mel C, Spice Girls legend Mel C, talking to her about how happy she is. She recently got married. She looks the best she's ever looked. She's honestly, she's having the best time of her life. Except in the photo, it sort of looks like Mel C met Chris Blackmore rather than the other way around. Because she's super smiley and he's just like, demure, slightly flat smile. Love that for him, holding all the power in that photo. This is Pride, A Deeper Love on Gedio.

0: And that is another Get Your Anthems Done and Dusted. I wipe my hands of it. The Bongo Song, wrapping things up today. We'll be back once again at 10 a.m. tomorrow morning with me, Olivia Jones, looking after things for Chris Blackmore this week, who's off having a lovely time, I am sure, skipping hand in hand with loved ones. Right, very shortly, I have got a steamy, dreamy disco tune from the likes of Jessie Ware and that Madonna and Sabrina Carpenter collaboration on the way in 10 minutes. Go on, give me 10 minutes.
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6: From the Sky News Centre at 11, Israel's president has warned the UK against banning goods produced by settlements in the occupied West Bank.
7: It will directly harm, unfortunately, Palestinians, robbing them of business and employment. And ultimately, it will undermine the interests and national security of freedom-loving nations.
6: Isaac Herzog's been speaking ahead of an expected announcement from the Foreign Secretary this afternoon. Ed Miliband's planning to tell MPs the UK will stop trading with illegally established communities that produce goods and services in the territory. Leading retailers will offer more than 11,000 work experience placements to young people on benefits as part of a drive to tackle joblessness. Firms like Tesco and Currys hope many of the 18 to 24-year-olds who take part will secure permanent jobs as a result. NHS staff may have looked at patients' medical records without good reason nearly 3,000 times in 5 years. Victims of the Nottingham attacks and the Huntingdon rail stabbing are among those snooped on. Donald Trump says the Canadian plane maker Bombardier can no longer sell in the United States unless it moves production there. The two countries are engaged in a long-running trade war. It's the first day at a new school for Prince George. The future king, who's 13, is beginning life at Eton. He'll be a full-time boarder at the Berkshire College. Our royal correspondent Laura Bundock is at the school, which is one of the most exclusive in the world.
8: Fees here cost over £65,000 a year. He will be joining a long list of famous alumni, from authors to aristocrats, politicians. Some 20 British prime ministers educated here, and of course his own father and uncle, Prince William and Prince Harry.
6: And thieves have stolen three paintings from the Renoir Museum on the French Riviera. Officials say they dropped a fourth artwork as they fled the scene this morning. The pieces are reportedly worth nearly £8 million. That's the latest. I'm Matt Steele.
0: Let's get on that Madonna Sabrina Carpenter collaboration, Bring Your Love, on the way. This is Jessie Ware first.

0: got something I want to talk about.
1: Madonna, Sabrina Carpenter, and Bring Your Love, it's Gaydio. I'm Olivia Jones. A soulful offering from Sam Smith on the way very shortly. Bound to play Alex Mills as well. I'm taking some deep breaths right now after reading the news today. The Eiffel Tower was closed yesterday after staff went on strike. Not a reason to hyperventilate. The reason they went on strike is a cause for concern. Female workers were removed from their posts over the weekend. Just the women, for a religious group as they made their visit on Saturday. During the visit of the delegation, women were asked to leave their places of work in order to put men there instead. It's not gone down well with the employees, and obviously lots of them saying they're humiliated by what happened and how they were treated. The people that run the Eiffel Tower have now said, oh yeah, no, that wasn't very equal rights actually, was it? Those conditions should not have been accepted after the delegation asked for interactions with women to be limited. Yeah, maybe you can't go to the Eiffel Tower if you would like women to move out of your way. Maybe that is the answer. You don't get

There are elements of that new Sam Smith album that has got a bit of Cowboy Carter to it. It's really, really good. That is Sam Smith and the Two City Chorus. Oh, Mother, bringing the sass. Right, Fifth Harmony on the way, but first, new music time. Right, here we are then. This will take you back to a certain place in time. It always takes me back to the sticky floors of my student union, listening to Tiny Temper pass out. Now he's back with Afrojack. This is called To The Floor. It's my beat of the week this week on Gaydio. By this hand, by this hand, by this hand, by this hand.

0: Agnes, that is Wake Up on Gaydio this morning. Right, very shortly, you know a girl band with choreography is not to be messed with. Cat's Eye is on the way. And your LGBTQ plus headlines.
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0: Right, that big tune from Cat's Eye is on the way very shortly. 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
7: Dating app Grindr has agreed to pay £26 million to settle a legal claim brought by thousands of its UK users. Account holders alleged the platform had shared sensitive personal information with advertising companies, including some cases their HIV status. Around 12,000 people were represented by London-based firm Austin Hayes in the lawsuit. Grindr said it has since overhauled its privacy program with a keen focus on the unique needs of its community. Members of the DUP in Northern Ireland are criticising a bill that looks to ban attempts to change someone's sexual orientation. Initially brought forward by the Alliance Party, the bill seeks to protect LGBTQ+ people from so-called conversion therapy. Although opponents of the law say it

could lead to teachers and parents ending up in jail. They argue the bill is too vague and threatens people having quote-unquote honest conversations, though Alliance has said the law will end harmful practices whilst protecting freedom of thought and religion. And finally, a man from the Midlands has been jailed for 2 years after posting homophobic abuse online. 29-year-old Thomas Webster of Yewtree Close in Lapworth was charged with 12 separate counts relating to posts that he made on X that either incited racial hatred or threatened someone about their religion or sexuality. Webster was referred to the Prevent Anti-Terror program 4 times previously and will serve at least a year of his sentence before license for release is granted. For more LGBTQ+ news, you can head to our website at gaydio.co.uk.

Fat Hercules and Love Affair on Gaydio this morning. Olivia Jones. And on Friday's show, very much looking forward to this, we're going to be crossing live to Lewis Wyatt in Malta. He's having a lovely time over there because although Pride season has ended in the UK, it's still going in Malta. They're in the middle of their 9-day Pride celebrations. Lewis Wyatt out there celebrating it all. Not just the Pride celebrations, but also what Malta has to offer you. Stunning coastlines, incredible food, loads of culture. From the beautiful capital of Valletta to cultural experiences across the country, Malta has a bit of everything, and it's only a 3-hour flight away. We're bringing you a little bit of Malta all day on Gaydio on Friday as Lewis joins us live from the island to share the sunshine, celebrations and everything he's been getting up to. And there's a chance to win as well, all thanks to our mates at Visit Malta. You and a plus one could be bagging a trip to this gorgeous island with return flights and 3 nights accommodation sorted. So listen, this Friday from 7 a.m. to join Lewis live from Malta and find out how you could win big.

Belsey and Sweat on Gedio this morning. Olivia Jones about to play you Taylor Swift. I went to a Taylor Swift birthday party over the weekend. You'd be pleased to hear it was for a seven-year-old. And there was a bracelet-making station, which the parents sort of congregated around. We had a little bit in the sunshine. It was lovely. And my mate started making rude bracelets for the parents, which we all wore with pride. Sort of childish giggling going on. Then I went to my in-laws straight after, and I realised halfway through the soup that I should probably turn it around. In case you're wondering what the word was, it was a word that you used to be able to spell with a calculator back in the good old days. This is Opalite on Gadio.

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5: From the Sky News Centre at midday, Britain's facing a backlash from the US and Israel as the Foreign Secretary prepares to set out a tougher stance on the Middle East. It's being called a reset of relations and will include a ban on trade with illegal Israeli settlements in Palestinian territory. Dozens of leading retailers have signed up to offer work experience as part of a government drive to tackle youth unemployment. 11,000 18 to 24-year-olds on Universal Credit will be offered placements with firms including Tesco and John Lewis. Work and Pensions Secretary Pat McFadden says it will be like an opening shift.
6: At the end of it, they get an assessment, possibly an interview. I've talked to employers and said, what are the chances of you taking somebody on after they've been through this work experience? And the answer employers give me is they are significantly higher than someone with no experience.
5: Victims of the Nottingham attacks and the Bedford train crash are among those whose patient records were accessed by NHS workers who weren't involved in their care. Sky News and the Health Service Journal found nearly 3,000 cases in the last 5 years. No one's been prosecuted. Emma Webber's son Barnaby was stabbed to death in Nottingham in June 2023.
7: Over 150 members of staff accessed Barney's records for when he was in that hospital. Thanks to Callaghan's brutal efforts, Barney never received any treatment. He couldn't. It's beyond saddening.
5: Paintings worth millions of pounds have been stolen from an art gallery in France this morning. Thieves snatched four pieces of art from the Renoir Museum near Nice, but dropped two while escaping. Russian President Vladimir Putin's been accused of senseless terror after another deadly strike on Kyiv. It comes just after Donald Trump's envoys visited the Ukrainian capital for peace talks. And 7 in 10 parents avoid talking to teenagers about money. Investment firm M&G found more than a quarter say they don't want to worry their children. That's the latest. I'm Matt Steele.
8: Such a joy to be with you on Gaydio this morning. Scream and shout, Brittany lined up after Ray. Where is my husband?

0: skin.
1: Katie B and Jax Jones, last day of summer. Scalio, it does feel like the last day of summer when Pride season's over in the UK, doesn't it? But there are still loads of Pride celebrations going on across the globe, including at sea. At Galeo, we've teamed up with Ambassador Cruise Line, the no-fly cruise specialists, to bring you an iconic evening on board Ambassador Ambience, their flagship vessel in the fleet to bring you Pride at sea, dinner, drag and decks. I said decks. With performances from Drag Menace, Why She Black, as well as Mary Mack and Ida Down, a Q&A with Celebrity Big Brother icon and Drag Race UK winner Danny Beard, an iconic, unique overnight experience comes with a five-course gala dinner with half a bottle of wine included. Gorgeous dinner, stunning entertainment, inspiring Galeo networking sessions, and a chance to get to know the UK's finest drag export before a big knees up with our very own Chris Blackmore on the decks. 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

Silver on KDO. Cece Peniston and Finally is lined up in just a moment. But first, have you heard the latest offering from Joel Corey, who's a lovely man, by the way? He's just very happy to be doing what he's doing. This is Whisper.

0: She auditioned for Cat's Eye, didn't get in, and now she's doing things on her own terms. She's like the modern-day Javine. So Della ain't in LA on Gaydio. Speaking of hair extensions, Cascada is lined up.
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Disco Lines and Tinashe, No Broke Boys on Gaydio. It's time for some new music now from Slater. And if you like the heartbreak dance bangers like Robin Dancing on My Own, you're going to like this one. It's called Brand New Channel. See what you think. Alesso on the way after this.

Alesso Tovlo on Gadio. Right, two more tunes to squeeze in before I disappear this afternoon. Helen Scott will be taking over. She's getting ready. She's doing star jumps outside. Luckily, wearing a very supportive bra. This is Rose Grey.

0: the year, seeing how they go big for Pride and getting to know this iconic island. 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
7: From the Sky News Centre at 1, we'll hear from the Foreign Secretary soon on plans to ban goods from Israeli settlements in the occupied West Bank. It follows Israel's expansion of them onto land Palestinians would use for a potential future nation. The Israelis insist the settlements are legitimate. British-Israeli peace activist Magen Inon believes the sanctions are long overdue.
8: It's good that they're happening now. As an Israeli, the British citizen who lost his parents on October 7th, what I want is safety and security for both Israelis and Palestinians in the land. Sadly, the Israeli government is working against that, so the international community has to step up.
7: NHS staff may have looked at patients' medical records without good reason nearly 3,000 times in 5 years. A Sky News and Health Service Journal investigation found not one case has ended in prosecution. Leading retailers will offer more than 11,000 work experience placements to young people on benefits. Firms like Tesco and Currys have signed up as part of a deal to drive to tackle joblessness. Prince George has arrived for his first day at Eton College. The 13-year-old was joined by his parents and welcomed by senior staff this morning. He'll be a full-time boarder at the college just across the river from Windsor. Our royal correspondent Laura Bundock's at the school, which is one of the most exclusive in the world.
9: Fees here cost over £65,000 a year. He will be joining a long list of famous alumni, from authors to aristocrats, politicians. Some 20 British prime ministers educated here, and of course his own father and uncle, Prince William and Prince Harry.
7: Reform leader Nigel Farage wants full face coverings banned in public. It's after mass protesters gathered for anti-migrant demonstrations over the weekend. And thieves have stolen four paintings from the Renoir Museum in the French Riviera. Officials say the suspects were chased by police from the site near Nice and dropped two artworks as they fled. That's the latest. I'm Matt Steele.
10: Oi, oi, happy Tuesday. It's Helen Scott in your ear holes. How are you doing? Got loads of big tunes on the way for you. Big chats and all as

Jodie Harsh, you know, never hurt anyone on a Tuesday afternoon. All right, pick me up if you ask me. The night is yours here on Gaydio. It's Helen Scott with you. How are you doing? Happy Tuesday. Now, obviously, I'm a dink. Are you a dink? Double income, no kids. So I didn't realise it was back to school yesterday. I mean, I knew we were in the sort of time frame of back to school, but I didn't realise it was like yesterday, or in fact, it might even be today. I feel, you know, because sometimes I remember being at school, and it'd be like you'd miss like a random, it would randomly start on like a Wednesday or something like that. But I do believe it's back to school week at least. And I just wanted to mention, obviously, for trans and non-binary students in England, there is some new guidance around how they're treated in the classroom. And Gaydio's Rachel Jardine has been chatting to LGBTQ plus journalist and researcher Sophie Perry about what those changes could mean. So if that's something that affects you or someone you love, have a little look across Gaydio's socials, listen back to catch up on conversations that happened throughout the week to find out more about that. But overall, I hope if you have got a little one going back to school this week that they have a great time.

Danceteria here on Gaydio from our mother and saviour, Madonna. Her new album, Confessions 2, obviously landed over the summer. Basically, if you were too young to know the first time around, it's a sequel to Confessions on a Dance Floor, which, you know, 21 years after that first album, we've now got Confessions 2. So, you know, you might not remember, in all honesty. God. And you could be drinking. Anyway, let's not get ourselves into a hole on a Tuesday afternoon. There you go. That's Madonna very much back in her dance floor bag. And we're going to stay on those vibes, to be honest with you. Some GRL for you. What do you feel about that? Let's stick it on. This is Ugly Heart. This is a proper, like, hands up in the air. You tell 'em, babe.

0: Troy Sivan with She's the Best here on Gaydio. A little newness from our Troy. Coming your way, a little bit of Alex Gaudino. Oh, yes, we're going back to the early 2010s, baby. It's Tuesday. Gaydio.
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0: It's just gone 1:30 this Tuesday afternoon. It's Helen Scott with you, and we're going back to the 2010s next. But first, your LGBTQ plus news headlines with Dennis Minter.
8: Dating app Grindr has agreed to pay £26 million to settle a legal claim brought by thousands of its UK users. Account holders allege the platform had shared sensitive personal information with advertising companies, including some cases their HIV status. Around 12,000 people were represented

Represented by London-based firm Austin Hayes in the lawsuit. Grindr said it has since overhauled its privacy program with a keen focus on the unique needs of its community. Members of the DUP in Northern Ireland are criticising a bill that looks to ban attempts to change someone's sexual orientation. Initially brought forward by the Alliance Party, the bill seeks to protect LGBTQ plus people from so-called conversion therapy, although opponents of the law say it could lead to teachers and parents ending up in jail. They argue the bill is too vague and threatens people having quote-unquote honest conversations, although Alliance has said the law will end harmful practices whilst protecting freedom of thought and religion. And finally, a man from the Midlands has been jailed for 2 years after posting homophobic abuse online. 29-year-old Thomas Webster of Yewtree Close in Lapworth was charged with 12 separate counts relating to posts that he made on X that either incited racial hatred or threatened someone about their religion or sexuality. Webster was referred to the Prevent Anti-Terror program 4 times previously and will serve at least a year of his sentence before license for release is granted. For more LGBTQ+ news, you can head to our website at gaydio.co.uk.

Ultra Nate there for you, and Imael Angel. Moving to the Sun on a Tuesday afternoon. It's Helen Scott with you, round about 1:45 or thereabouts this Tuesday afternoon. And now one that's been quietly kind of climbing and gathering some real listenership. Rachel Chinnariri. I can never say it the first time. It's called One Song Away From Crying, and I love it. It's painfully relatable. Sometimes you really are just one song away from an emotional collapse, let me tell you. But yeah, I'm really vibing this one. Rachel Chinnariri, if you've not heard it, One Song Away From Crying here on Gaydio.

little Josh Baker, Poppy Bascombe doing bits here on Gaydio this afternoon. One that's properly having its moment, which I'm really happy to see. And we're going to stay very fresh with this next one, a brand new addition to our playlist this week, Jada G and Forever Now here on Gaydio.

0: Honestly, that song scratches an itch in my head so nicely. That's Regard and Ray with Secrets here on Gaydar. On the way for you, M&EK, and a little Armin van Helden for you post 2 o'clock.
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2: From the Sky News Centre at 2, the Foreign Secretary has announced a trade ban with Israeli settlements in the occupied West Bank. Ed Miliband says settler terrorists are carrying out ethnic cleansing of Palestinians. But speaking in the Commons, he says the argument isn't with the people of Israel.
3: Our argument is with the conduct of its government. And I also want to say emphatically to people in Britain and indeed across the world, holding British Jews responsible for the actions of the Israeli government is anti-Semitism, plain and simple.
2: Israel's president's called the trade embargo a grave miscalculation. The settlements are illegal under international law, though Israel disputes that. The Duke and Duchess of Sussex say they're surprised by the King's letter, making it clear the couple will remain non-working royals. The decision's been made following requests for guidance after Harry and Meghan returned to the UK last month. It's a restating of the late Queen's position on the matter. Our royal correspondent Laura Bundock says despite this, the move is still unusual.
4: The timing's interesting in all of this, and I think Buckingham Palace and the Sussexes, there seem to have been a softening in relations there, but it feels that once again we're sort of seeing the battle lines being drawn up, particularly as we sort of count down to when we will be seeing Harry shortly.
2: A Foreign Office minister has told MPs there's no doubt over Britain's sovereignty of the Falklands. Argentina's president recently restated his country's claim to the islands. Thieves have stolen four paintings from the Renoir Museum on the French Riviera. Two were dropped, but the artworks are still worth around £8 million. The number of babies born in Scotland has fallen to another record low. The birth rate's now 7.7 per thousand people, down from 10.4 a decade ago. And Sir Tom Jones says he's been fired as a judge on The Voice UK. The 86-year-old served as an on-off coach on the show. He claims he's been told it's down to financial difficulty with insurance. That's the latest. I'm Imani Rana.
5: It's just gone two here on Gaydio. It's Helen Scott with you. Going to play some M&EK, Armin van Helden way back in the early noughties, and some Lily Allen. Come on.

Lily Allen and Jade with Beg For Me here on Gaydio. And look, with all of these rumours flying around about the X Factor coming back, can I just say, Lily Allen would be a brilliant judge, would she not? I mean, we've had reports in the last week saying ITV and Talkback Thames are in talks about reviving the show, potentially early 2027. I mean, they'd have to start auditioning now, surely. And obviously, it's nostalgic, right? All of us millennials are like, oh my God, can you imagine? But there's been names floating around, right, for who would make great judges. Ray would be amazing, agreed. Cheryl, bringing Cheryl back would be sick, wouldn't it? Nothing's been confirmed yet. I mean, you give millennials an inch and we will take a mile. But truly, I think Lily Allen would be amazing. Think about it. Straight talking, super cool, super current. I think she'd give great advice.

Jessie Ware with Sauna here on Gaydio. It's right about 20 past two, and I think it's time for my beat of the week. My beat of the week is from a girl band who are brand new on my radar. They are called Miss You, and they're basically, in my eyes, right, they're like the Pussycat Dolls mixed with Cat's Eye, but the British version, okay? They've got the moves, they've got the looks, they've got the tunes, and I'm really excited. I actually saw this TikTok yesterday that was like, can you remember all of these amazing forgotten girl bands? And we will talk about all of them very, very shortly, but I think these are great. I'm loving this tune. So here they are. This is Miss You as my beat of the week on Gaydio, Without a Sight.

0: really testament, I think, to Lola Young that we're still playing that tune here on Gaydio. That's the Tiësto remix of Messy. It's just about 2:30 or so.
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Clementine Douglas and Trust here on Gaydio. Now, obviously, we were chatting yesterday about the end of Pride season. Autumn's fully here, kind of into the cinnamon, the pumpkin spice. It's all going on. It's going to be Halloween before we know it. However, on the sunny island of Malta, they are in the thick of their annual 9-day Pride celebrations. And we've sent our very own Lewis Wyatt over there to see how this small island goes big for Pride. But it's not just Pride that makes Malta worth a visit. There's stunning coastlines, incredible food, and loads of culture to explore as well. From the beautiful capital of Valletta to unforgettable cultural experiences, Malta really does have a little bit of everything. And the great thing about it is it's only a 3-hour flight away. Now, we're going to be bringing a little bit of Malta to Gaydio all day on Friday as Lewis joins us live from the island to share the sunshine, the celebrations and everything that he's been getting up to. And there's going to be a chance to win as well. All thanks to our mates at Visit Malta. You and a plus one could be bagging a trip to this gorgy island with return flights and 3 nights accommodation sorted as well. I mean, what an away to end summer. Listen this Friday from 7 a.m. to join Lewis live from Malta and find out how you could win big.

breath. Now, I've got something a little bit niche. Okay, stay with me because I think the gays will understand. If you watched America's Sweethearts, the Dallas Cowboys cheerleaders on Netflix, and if you haven't, what are you doing? It's so good, right? You'll know Reese. Okay, she's an absolute sweetheart. She's like hugely popular on the show, and she actually retired from DCC earlier this year. Well, she made her Broadway debut last night playing Roxy Hart in Chicago. And we've been getting all of these little like rehearsal clips, these little teaser videos. And look, obviously she can dance. She was a cheerleader. Do you know what I mean? They work so incredibly hard. I can imagine a Broadway show is like a walk in the park for her, to be honest. But I'm desperate to know if she can sing. Obviously Roxy is a singing part on Broadway. And I need footage immediately. I need footage. And I'm just obsessed with this whole storyline, and I don't actually have anyone to talk to about it. So if that's you, if you're also interested in this very niche moment in history that's happening, please let me know. And please, someone find a clip of her singing. I need to hear her sing.

The afternoon is in fact flying by. It's almost three. It's Helen Scott with you. Thanks for tuning in with me this afternoon. I've got some Duke DeMont on the way because, do you know what? Sometimes we just

0: Question of the Year. Seeing how they go big for pride and getting to know this iconic island. Hear my adventures and be in with a chance of winning your own Maltese trip. Thanks to our mates at Visit Malta, this Friday from 7 a.m.
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10: From the Sky News Centre at 3. The government's announced a comprehensive series of trade sanctions on Israeli settlements in the West Bank. The foreign secretaries confirmed other countries, including Canada and France, will follow suit. Ed Miliband accused settlers of carrying out what he called ethnic cleansing of Palestinians, but his Tory shadow Tom Tugendhat told MPs the sanctions won't work.
11: The economies of Palestine and Israel are too interconnected, so innocent Palestinians and Israelis will suffer. Still, this government is pressing on in haste.
10: An intervention by the King to clarify Prince Harry and Meghan are non-working royals is understood to have surprised the couple. An official meeting about their security arrangements is taking place today following their return to the UK. A man wanted in the UK over the suspected murder of his wife and two children has admitted unlawfully possessing a firearm at a court in South Africa. The bodies of Mark Schumer's family members were found in a house in Great Denham near Bedford in July. Paintings worth millions of pounds have been stolen on the French Riviera. The local mayor says the thieves took four pieces of artwork from the Renoir Museum this morning, but dropped two while escaping. England cricket captain Joe Root welcomed Kevin Peterson's inclusion into the white ball coaching team. The former batsman, sacked by England as a player 12 years ago, is rejoining the setup to focus on limited overs matches ahead of the 2027 World Cup. Root is one of the few in the current squad to have played with Peterson and says he can help those around him.
12: Try and buddy up with him in the nets, watch how he practiced, watch how he did things. Very helpful in terms of how to get the best out of my game against spin. You know, if he can offer that kind of stuff in a coaching capacity as he did as a senior player, then it's really going to benefit us as a group. So I'm really excited to work with him.
10: And Monty Don is leaving Gardener's World. He's presented the Horticulture Show for more than two decades. That's the latest. I'm Imani Rana.
13: It's just gone 3 o'clock here on Gaydio. I'm going to put some Calvin Harris on, then Duke Dumont is on the way and something brand new from Alex Mills. I do treat you well

A little Alex Mills there with Such a Good Feeling here on Gaydio. Just before that, Duke Jumont with The Giver, which feels actually like the perfect excuse to remind you. It's always a Tuesday where I feel like my teeth are falling out of my head. Anyway, I play Duke Jumont, The Giver. It feels like a perfect excuse to remind you about Gaydio Anthems, which is every day at 10 a.m. here on Gaydio. It's a whole hour of massive throwbacks, kind of forgotten dance floor bangers, and songs that you will be like, oh my God, I need to add this to my playlist immediately. That's always how I feel when I'm tuned in at 10 a.m. on Gaydio. So if Duke Jumont has just unlocked a memory for you, tune into Gaydio Anthems every day from 10 a.m. here on Gaydio.

Hello Gadjo, with So Many Times here on Gaydio. That's a bit of a throwback, isn't it? And this next one, Hercules and Love Affair featuring Hips and Lips. Whilst I'm here and about to put that on, Andy Butler, the creator of Hercules and Love Affair, is the latest guest on Gaydio's To The Club podcast, talking about more than 20 years of the project, the queer experiences that have shaped his music, and the new EP, Danseur. I love how they spell that, Danseur, Danseur. It just sounds fabulous to me. The episode's out now on the Gaydio app, or of course, wherever you get your podcasts. You can have a little listen, and I'm going to play this tune for you. Wow. The teeth are well and truly out of the skull today. What I was going to say is, you go online, subscribe to the podcast, and I'll put this tune on. There you go.

0: Dance Dance here on Gaydio. It's almost 3:30. It's Helen Scott with you, and I've got some girls allowed on the way.
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0: 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But before that, here's Dennis Minter with your news headlines.
3: Dating app Grindr has agreed to pay £26 million to settle a legal claim brought by thousands of its UK users. Account holders alleged the platform had shared sensitive personal information with advertising companies, including some cases their HIV status.

respecting freedom of thought and religion. And finally, a man from the Midlands has been jailed for 2 years after posting homophobic abuse online. 29-year-old Thomas Webster of Yewtree Close in Lapworth was charged with 12 separate counts relating to posts that he made on X that either incited racial hatred or threatened someone about their religion or sexuality. Webster was referred to the Prevent Anti-Terror program 4 times previously and will serve at least a year of his sentence before license for release is granted. For more LGBTQ+ news, you can head to our website at gaydio.co.uk.

Now, I was talking about how Lewis Wyatt is over in Malta at Malta Pride this week. And I was thinking, oh, end of Pride season, but it's not. One of the coolest events of our Pride calendar here at Gaydio is yet to happen. Have you ever heard of a Pride celebration taking place on a cruise ship? Because here at Gaydio, we've teamed up with Ambassador Cruise Line, the no-fly cruise specialists, to bring you an iconic evening on board Ambassador Ambience, their flagship vessel in the fleet, to bring you Pride at Sea, dinner, drag and decks, with performances from Drag Menace, Why She Black, as well as Mary Mack and Ida Down, a Q&A with Celebrity Big Brother icon and Drag Race UK winner Danny Beard. It's a proper unique overnight experience. It comes with a 5-course gala dinner and a half a bottle of wine included as well. So you get your gorgeous dinner, stunning entertainment, inspiring Gaydio networking session, a chance to get to know the UK's finest drag export before a big knees up with our very own Chris Blackmore on the decks. 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To be there, get to gaydio.co.uk/pride at sea, and we'll see you on board. 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

Bebe Rexha with New Religion here on Gaydio, and now onto one that's properly flying for us here at Gaydio. Obviously, it's my girl, Becky Hill, with Sunny Federa, with Say Something, which feels like it's just, yeah, it's really getting its flowers, this tune, which I love to see. These two together, built for a massive dance record, aren't they?

0: here on Gaydio. I'm Helen Scott, back with you tomorrow from 1 p.m. Loads of big tunes, big chats, of course, from me. And Lee Barnes is now going to take the reins and play you some Rose Grey. I'll see you tomorrow. Gaydio.
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6: From the Sky News Centre at 4. Technical issues are causing disruption to flight departures in the UK this afternoon. National Air Traffic Services has apologised for the delays. Our reporter Barnaby Papadopoulos is following developments.
7: If you look at the live departures page for Gatwick, we can see multiple flights where the gate has closed, but it doesn't appear that that plane has departed. And that's perhaps why we are starting to see on social media people posting about being stuck on planes on tarmac or being stuck in airports.
6: NATS says it's working to resume normal operations as quickly as possible. A series of trade sanctions covering Israeli settlements in the West Bank have been announced by the government. It's in response to what the Foreign Secretary Ed Miliband's called ethnic cleansing of Palestinians. Israeli Foreign Minister Gideon Zaar says the British consulate in Jerusalem will close in response. The Duke and Duchess of Sussex are said to be surprised by a letter from the King, clarifying their status as non-working royals following their return to the UK. Palace sources say the announcement was sent to Prince Harry's team, government departments and military officials. Royal commentator Jenny Bond thinks it could be a royal slapdown.
8: The palace is here exercising its authority and saying, basically, you're welcome back, you know, younger son, come and visit dad. That's implicit, but these are the terms of you being here, and that is you are not working royals, you are private citizens.
6: A Foreign Office minister has told MPs there's no doubt over Britain's sovereignty of the Falklands. Argentina's president recently restated his country's claim to the islands. Elsewhere, thieves have stolen paintings from a museum on the French Riviera. The culprits broke into the Renoir Museum this morning, but dropped two of the four pieces during a police chase. And Sir Tom Jones said he did not want to leave The Voice after claiming ITV decided to fire him from the judging panel. The 86-year-old says it was put down to a financial difficulty with insurance. That's the latest. I'm Imani Rana.
9: That's right, Tuesday nearly done. It is Lee in for Brett Harris. Jonas Blue's on the way, but first, here's Rose Grey.

Edge of Desire. Before that, Rose Grey here on Agadio. You're right, it is Lee in for Brett Harris on your Tuesday. How's it been for you, eh? Hopefully you had a lovely Monday evening too. What'd you get up to? Was it one of those Mondays where you just got home and kind of collapsed on the sofa and just looked into space for a good 20 minutes? Because that was me, actually. And then me and Tom the Boy, if we're doing this thing at the moment, we're going through all the X-Men films. I'm not sure if you've seen X-Men. Getting ready for the brand new Avengers film that's coming out December this year. I'm not sure if it's the same with you, but me and Tom the Boy, if every time we watch superhero films, we become said superhero. Then when we watch Spider-Man, we have to go around the flat going like that, trying to like sling webs and stuff like that. At the moment, we're trying to be Wolverine. It sounds like a bit, it sounds very role-playish, doesn't it, really? Me going around the flat like Wolverine and Tom. That doesn't sound right, does it, at all? No. if you're listening to this, Tom, you know what I mean.

Jazzy and Chris Lorenzo here on Gadio. Thanks for getting me on, it's Lee. Now, if you caught me yesterday, just after 5 o'clock, I had the lovely Lewis Wyatt in with me, getting ready to jet off to Malta as they're about to celebrate their annual 9-day Pride celebration. 9 days of Pride, can you believe it? And there's me tired after about three. Malta is an incredible country. I've been a few times now, not just up there with our LGBTQ plus community. It's got stunning coastlines, incredible food, and there's loads to do there as well. You got the capital city of Valletta, very cobbled streets, very good for the Instagram, and loads of cultural experiences. Malta really does have the thing for you. And we'll be bringing a little bit of Malta to Gadio all day on Friday this week as Lewis joins us live from the island to share the sunshine, the celebrations, and everything he's been getting up to. And there's a chance to win, okay? You need to be listening from 7 a.m. on Friday. All thanks to our mates at Visit Malta. It's you and a plus one. Could be bagging a trip to the gorgy island with return flights and free nights accommodation thanks to them, all right? You need to be listening from 7 a.m. this Friday with Brett Harris, and I'll be giving it away on my show on Friday. How's that?

Radio Whisper here on Gadio. This is Lee. Thanks for getting me on. I tell you what, I've just told you about Malta. Let's get you ready for it. Let's put some summer anthems on, shall we? Let's put a bit of Kungs versus Cooking on Three Burners after 4:30 today. And how about the best song of the year from Madge? It starts to tear up.

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Badge here on Gaydio Danceteria. Hello, it is Lee. Now, I need your thoughts on a TV show, all right? And that is I'm a Celeb, Get Me Out of Here. Probably one of the best British TV shows ever created, yeah? It's been going, what, 20, 22, 23 years, something like that? And they're always trying to make it, well, next level, aren't they? Not sure if you saw yesterday, Anton Deck put out a video of them in Canada as they're bringing out a brand new I'm a Celeb version. It's called I'm a Celeb Wild Frontier, where they put pairs of celebrities in and they have to leave as a pair as well. So you need to know your celebrity mate quite well. Now, I'm going to be honest with you. I love I'm a Celebrity. I feel like it's in its X Factor kind of moment. And this is my own thoughts and opinions. Please get involved as well. Give me a little message, 0330 048 400. Give me a WhatsApp or click on my face or the Gaydio app. Give me a little chat. Do you think it's time possibly that I'm a Celeb might need to take a couple of years of hiatus? Don't get me wrong, like I said, I love I'm a Celeb. I love Anton Deck. I love the celebs they get on. I just feel like it just needs that time now, doesn't it, for us to want it to come back. That might be me just thinking about that. I'm just thinking, how many times can you like change a Bush Tucker trial? It's mainly just a waiting anyway, isn't it?

go. And maybe your summer anthem of 2026. Somebody who's been doing very well, though, over the last few years. You probably know them through conquering the charts in the US and over here. That is Alex Warren. Brand new album is out at the moment. If you go onto his Instagram or TikTok, he is flinging himself around any venue that he can get to get the album out there. You'll understand if you go and see one of his videos. And I do believe this is the first song we've had of Alex Warren's on Gaydio. And do you know why? Because this one is such a banger. Not saying the Evans aren't good. They are good. But this is amazing. Brand new stuff. This is called Emerald Eyes.

0: Galantis, David Guetta, and Our Girls. That is Heartbreak Anthem here on Gaydio after 5 o'clock today. Yes, the clock has nearly hit 5 p.m. Got some Ray teaming up with her two sisters. And how about some classic Scissor Sisters?
1: Gaydio. 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
4: From the Sky News Centre at 5. Passengers are being warned recovery will take time as technical issues disrupt flight departures this afternoon. National Air Traffic Services says the problem affecting airports across the UK has been identified and has implemented a fix. Lisa Minow, the Sun's travel editor, says the longer-term impacts could be significant.
5: We're seeing airports across Europe and across the world saying that flights are going to be impacted by this. If you remember, back in 2023, we had another really bad one in a million NATS aircraft problem that really caused untold damage and went on for days.
4: Israel's banned several British politicians from entering the country in retaliation for sanctions on settlements in the West Bank. The UK consulate in Jerusalem will also close. It's after the Foreign Secretary accused Israeli officials of turning a blind eye to what he called ethnic cleansing of Palestinians. US Secretary of State Marco Rubio was asked for his response.
6: We don't want to see anything destabilizing going on right now in the West Bank with so much going on in the region. We think it has implications as well on our ability to make progress with regards to Gaza and the 20-point plan and border peace that we're very committed to. Obviously, we're not going to do what the UK did. We saw their announcement today, but I don't have any comment on it right now.
4: The father of Nottingham attack victim Grace O'Malley Kumars told us he was devastated to discover her medical records were accessed by NHS staff who had nothing to do with her care. A Sky News and Health Service Journal investigation has found the case is one of thousands where health data has potentially been accessed inappropriately. A man suspected of murdering his wife and two children in the UK has admitted unlawfully possessing a firearm at a court in South Africa. The bodies of Mark Schumer's family members were found in a house near Bedford in July. Scotland's birth rate has fallen to another record low. Just over 10,500 babies were born between April and June. And Prince George has spent his first day at Eton College. He was accompanied there by his parents. That's the latest. I'm Imani Rana.
7: Oh yes, you made it past 5 p.m. on your Tuesday. Well done for you. Claps all round. Got Ray teaming up with her two sisters in a bit, but first, brand new stuff from Josh Baker.

Ray and her two sisters, Amma, and absolutely here on Gaydio. Hello, it is Lee. Now, are you a kind of person that when you learn a new word, it becomes like everyday vocabulary for you? Wait there. Vocabulary. I can't say it. What? Is that? Why can't I say that? Is it a word that you kind of bring into everyday life? That's what I'm trying to say here, you know. It might be a word that you might say for the next 2 months and then completely forget about it. My new one is the word rife. Oh, does that sound good? Oh, it was rife. The Gaydio HQ team here have probably by this point had enough of me. Because everything I say, oh, it was rife. How's Manchester Pride? It was rife. Love saying that. I've added an extra couple of words. Yesterday I saw the sentence, speculations were rife. And now that will be me for the next 2 months at least. Even if it doesn't make sense. Lee, what are you having for lunch today? Oh, I don't know, but speculations are rife. I'm going to have a fajita pasta. That doesn't make no sense, but it does to me.

Sam and EK, oh no, all the boys here on Gaydio. Thanks for getting me on, it is Lee. Now, one song that I'm adoring here on Gaydio, not saying I don't like them all, but this one I kind of, I would say, pips the post a little bit. It's brand new stuff from Remember Monday. Now, you know them as the three lovely girls that took the UK to Eurovision back in 2025. With What The Hell Just Happened. They are back with a brand new single called Attention, okay? I love this. If you want to feel a bit more happier because of the weather and just maybe it's just a bit dreary at the moment, then this is going to make you happy. You can catch our interview with Dave Cooper from Gaydio Breakfast on our website or Instagram. They joined him last Friday, but right now, brand new track from them. Remember Monday. This is called Attention here on Gaydio.

0: told you, it makes you happy, doesn't it? Remember Monday, brand new track. It's called Attention here on Gaydio. Hello, this is Lee. You're right. After your latest LGBTQ plus headlines with Dennis Minter after 5:30. Brand new stuff from Rachel Chinariri and some campness from Jesse Ware.
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0: Stay right there, got some absolute campness with Jesse Ware, but first an LGBTQ plus headline update, and that is with the lovely Dennis Minter. Over to you, Dennis.
8: Dating app Grindr has agreed to pay £26 million to settle a legal claim brought by thousands of its UK users. Account holders alleged the platform had shared sensitive personal information with advertising companies, including some cases their HIV status. Around 12,000 people were represented by London-based firm Austin Hayes in the lawsuit. Grindr said it has since overhauled its privacy program with a keen focus on the unique needs of its community. Members of the DUP in Northern Ireland are criticising a bill that looks to ban attempts to change someone's sexual orientation. Initially brought forward by the Alliance Party, the bill seeks to protect LGBTQ plus people from so-called conversion therapy, although opponents of the law say it could lead to teachers and parents ending up in jail. They argue the bill is too vague and threatens people having quote-unquote honest conversations, though Alliance has said the law will end harmful practices whilst protecting freedom of thought and religion. And finally, a man from the Midlands has been jailed for 2 years after posting homophobic abuse online. 29-year-old Thomas Webster of Yew Tree Close in Lapworth was charged with 12 separate counts relating to posts that he made on X that either incited racial hatred or threatened someone about their religion or sexuality. Webster was referred to the Prevent Anti-Terror program 4 times previously and will serve at least a year of his sentence before license for release is granted. For more LGBTQ+ news, you can head to our website at gaydio.co.uk.

Brand new stuff from Rachel Chinariri. Love that name. Gives really X Factor vibes, doesn't it? Rachel Chinariri! One song away from crying here on Gaydio. Before that, Jesse Ware. Now, speculation is rife at the moment, which I'm currently seeing. Not confirmed yet, by the way. And it's for your Super Bowl halftime show. I think the gays and A's just love a Super Bowl halftime show. It's one of those videos that you put on as your pre-drinks, isn't it? Mine is the go-to is J-Lo and Shakira's one. Absolutely incredible. Also Gaga and Katy Perry. However, rumoured news coming out today that finally, after many years of people asking, apparently Miley Cyrus will be taken to that stage. Now, I think that's great. Obviously, new era for Miley. Getting to hear some of the classics like We Can't Be Tamed, Wrecking Ball, probably her coming through on a massive Wrecking Ball. However, I've seen loads of comments saying, will there be a Dolly Parton hologram there? Dolly Parton is her godmother. I know we're in the 21st century. Can we do that? Is that

Skylines and No Broke Boys here on Gaydio. Now, earlier on, I was telling you that you need to be listening to Gaydio from 7 a.m. this Friday as we're giving you a chance to win a trip to Malta. Lewis White over there at the moment as they are having a 9-day Pride celebration. However, if you want to continue your Pride here in the UK, how about we do Pride at sea? How does that sound? Have you ever done Pride on a cruise ship before? Well, this is going to be your chance because we've teamed up with Ambassador Cruise Line, the no-fly cruise specialist, to bring you an iconic evening on board Ambassador Ambience. That is their flagship vessel to bring you Pride at Sea, Dinner, Drag and Decks. This already sounds camp, doesn't it? You're going to get performances from Drag Menace, Why She Black, as well as Mary Mack and Ida Down, a Q&A with Celebrity Big Brother icon and Drag Race UK winner Danny Beard. You get an overnight stay as well and a 5-course gala dinner with half a bottle of wine included. Now that is a Pride celebration. You're going to get a gorgeous dinner, stunning entertainment, and it's inspired by our Gaydio networking sessions. So it's a chance to get to know the UK's finest drag export before a big knees up with our very own Chris Blackmore on the decks. Now, this is a one-night-only event, all right? Happening on Thursday, the 1st of October, so you need to be there. It's at the Port of Tilbury in London, just a short hop from central London. Now, to be there, all you need to do is get to gaydio.co.uk/pride-at-sea. And we'll see you on board. And of course, we love to give you a bit extra, don't we? How about a cheeky 5% off code? Yeah, do you want that? All you need to put in is Pride5 to get that, all right? You go and do that now. Gaydio.co.uk/Pride at Sea. And I'll play you some Imagine Kylie.

0: Before that, Madonna and Kylie here on Gadio. This is Lee after 6 o'clock today. Stay right there. Brand new stuff from Troy Sivan and some Olivia Rodrigo.
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7: From the Sky News Centre at 6. It's estimated 300 departing flights have been cancelled from UK airports after a fault at air traffic control. NATS says it's implemented a fix, but warns the system will take time to recover. This man has had his work flight to Madrid cancelled.
8: We were told our flight was cancelled and then we were put on hold by British Airways for an hour, which they then told us that the only option was to fly to Paris, which has been delayed 4 hours to 1:20 a.m. and then to Madrid, so we wouldn't arrive till 11 with no sleep.
7: The Transport Secretary's apologised for a frustrating travel experience. Israel's closed the UK consulate in Jerusalem and banned some politicians from entering the country in response to sanctions imposed on the occupied West Bank. It's after the Foreign Secretary accused Jewish settlers of ethnically cleansing Palestinians. The colonies are illegal under international law, although Israel disputes that. Gideon Zaar announced the countermeasures.
9: The accusations made were outrageous lies. We have nothing against the British people. Unfortunately, a hostile Labour government is in office, systematically acting against the State of Israel.
7: The Nottingham inquiry has found that one of three victims' deaths may have been prevented if he'd received different medical treatment. Barnaby Webber was killed on his way home in 2023 by Valdo Calacane. The Duke and Duchess of Sussex are said to be surprised by the King's letter, making it clear the couple will remain non-working royals. The repeat of their status follows requests for guidance after Harry and Meghan returned to the UK. Thieves have stolen paintings from a museum on the French Riviera. The culprits broke into the Renoir Museum this morning, but dropped two of the four pieces during a police chase. And in sport, Aston Villa are underway in their return to Champions League action. Last season's Europa League winners are 1-0 up in the first half in Belgium against Club Bruges. That's the latest. I'm Imani Rana.
0: How are you? You're right. It is Lee in for Brett Harris on your Tuesday evening. Thank you so much for getting me on. Brand new stuff coming up from Troy Sivan. Some classic Sugar Babes right now. She's asking me to drop dead. It's only Olivia Rodrigo.

brand new stuff from Troye Sivan. She's the best here on Gaydio. You're right, it is Lee. Now, if I had to ask you a straight up question of what is the best pop song ever created, what is your go-to? What are you saying, eh? I've got three. I know I said one, but I've got three. The first one, no, actually four. I've just thought of another one. First one, On the Floor, Jennifer Lopez, because it's just la, la, la, la, la, la, la. It's so easy. It's so catchy. I want to be buried to that song. Next one, Timber by Kesha and Pitbull, Mr. Worldwide. We've got, of course, Abracadabra by Lady Gaga, because that is probably the best pop song of this, I would say, 2020 era. And my last one has got to be this. Chris Herbert also agrees with me that this is probably one of the best pop songs ever created. He'll probably deny it now, but I'm telling the truth, he does. This is just absolute perfection.

Don't know if you saw them on their UK tour. That's been around for the last week, was it? Cat's Eye here on Gaydio. Brand new track called Animal. You're right, this is Lee. Somebody else who has just finished up a worldwide tour in London. That is Ariana Grande. Brand new track called Petal is on the way for you. But talking about new ones, I love this. There's so many times a day now that I walk around the Gaydio HQ office and go,

0: Ariana Grande and Petal here on Gadio. You're right, this is Lee. Coming up, I've got some Gaga, Mother Monster herself teaming up with Doce. And how about that brand new one from Barry Can't Swim? Gadio!
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runway. Strutting down that runway with Mother Monster and Doce here on Gaydio. Ooh, shall we do this? Yeah, second play of my beat of the week for this week. And looking at the Gaydio app, you are quite liking this. That's what I like. I've picked something really well. Don't forget you can go and give it a thumbs up or thumbs down on our app. It's brand new stuff that I've been waiting for about a year and a half. It's taking you back to 2016. Dance pop, I would say. A bit of Avicii. But I said yesterday, and I'm going to back myself up with this. It kind of reminds me of Anne-Marie's 2002. Do you know when she names other songs in her song 2002, like Britney One More Time? This is giving the same level, the same vibe, I would say. And I would say it's mainly all dance songs that came out late 2010s. See how many you can actually name in this one. This is Baby X and Kenny Can't Dance. This is called Pull Me Closer here on Gaydio.

If you want some filth on a Tuesday evening, I've got you sorted with that, haven't I? Some classic Fisher for you. Tell you what, though, somebody who I'm very looking forward to coming back into the industry with brand new stuff is Tate McRae. She has been teasing so much lately of possible new stuff happening, hopefully at the last part of this year, but we will have to wait and see, won't we? For the time being, though, I will play you some Revolving Door coming up in a few. But first, brand new stuff that is hitting the UK quite hard at the moment. This is Adela, Slovakian pop star, brand new song Ain't in LA. And I can tell you what, this is a bit of pop genius.

0: Tate McRae, Revolving Door, finished off my show today. Thanks for getting me on. Chris Herbert on his way, playing you that brand new Sunny Federa and Becky Hill track and some K-pop goodness. I'll see you back here tomorrow from 4 p.m.
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7: From the Sky News Centre at 7, hundreds of flights have been cancelled because of a major issue affecting air traffic control. National provider NATS says a fix has been put in place, but it will take time to recover from the problem, which has left planes unable to take off from UK airports. Lengthy queues of frustrated passengers have filled terminals. Margaret Sloan's been stranded on the tarmac at Gatwick since 1:30 this afternoon.
8: I have to say, the staff have been very good, and everyone on the plane has been very patient. We have young children. We have children running up and down the middle, but we don't know how long we're going to be stuck in this plane.
7: NATS and the Transport Secretary have apologised. Benjamin Netanyahu has reacted angrily to the UK sanctioning and banning of goods from Israeli settlements in the occupied West Bank. Foreign Secretary Ed Miliband's accused what he calls settler terrorists of ethnically cleansing Palestinians. Israel's Prime Minister has closed the British consulate in Jerusalem and banned several politicians from the country. They include Labour MP John McDonnell, who thinks it's for his support of a medic.
9: He's called the doctor of the poor. He was arrested in June. He's not been seen since, but there are rumours about harsh treatment in prison, and I've been raising his case. So it might be because of that, because I have been very clear this is just unacceptable behaviour.
7: 300 jobs are expected to go at Channel 4 in one of the biggest round of layoffs in its 43-year history. The aim's apparently to reduce the workforce by around a quarter. Ireland's media regulator has launched an investigation into X over concerns about child safety measures on the platform. If breaches are found, the company could face fines of up to 10% of its annual turnover. Paintings worth millions of pounds have been stolen on the French Riviera. The local mayor says thieves took four pieces of artwork from the Renoir Museum this morning, but dropped two while escaping. And Aston Villa are making a great start to their Champions League return. Last season's Europa League winners are 3-1 up in the second half against Club Brugge in Belgium. That's the latest. I'm Imani Rana.
0: Barnes, I've been annoying him today. I'll tell you how. Well, it's not really my

can't quite get how high-pitched they get in there. That is Huntrix and Golden Agadio on your Tuesday evening. So kicked off the show saying that I've been doing Lee Barnes' head in all day. Basically, my desk is next to big meeting room, and it's got a glass window, this big meeting room. And I've got the dog with me today. So I've had Buddy with me. Lee has been, like, in the meeting all day with lots of people, and obviously Buddy likes people, so when he looks through the glass and sees people, he's there just like at the door and at the glass just non-stop, just and just distracting the everyone who is doing like the calls and doing all the things. He's there just. That's what he's been doing all day long. He's been doing that. Honestly, feel sorry for all the people that are actually trying to do something, learn something, and there's Buddy just distracting them all.

So real. Love that. It's Gadio. I'm Chris. Hello. Time to get on some new music, if you know. And you'll know my beat of the week this week is a new girl group, EXO. They were at Gadio Awards earlier this year. Well, there's another girl group doing the rounds and breaking through. Signed to Atlantic Records. These are Helen, who does the afternoon show here at Gadio, her beat of the week. Anyway, I'm really liking this song, and I'm loving it that Helen's playing it. So I thought, you know what? I'm going to get it on this evening show for you. They are Missu. This is Out of Sight.

0: I don't know what it is about this song. When I saw Carly Rae Jepsen, I thought, oh, it's going to be like a bit of a slapper type song. Do you know what I mean? But it just sort of isn't. I don't know what it is about it. I like it. But yeah. Right, on the way, I will do some Ariana Grande and a man who is named after the place that I'm going on holiday next. KDO.
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Jesse, Chris Lorenzo, it's Invisible like ADO. When you go on holiday, do you do the lounges or not? Trying to work out if it's worth it or not. And I've just got a new credit card, and it's got one of those priority passes where you have to pay per person to go in. So we're looking at the lounge. It's like 25 quid each. That's 50 quid. Obviously, you can eat and drink all you want. I think, yeah, we can do that, can't we, Luke? We go on holiday next week, me and the husband. And he was like, there's no point really, is there? And I was like, well, we can have a couple of glasses of Prosecco, and we can have a couple of beers and a free, like, breakfast. And he's like, remember you're driving when you get to Orlando. So I'm like, oh, yeah. Well, yeah, and I can't do that then, can I? So are you a lounge person? Is it worth it or is it not? Like, it's nicer to have that bit of space, isn't it? And a bit of casual room and a nice comfy seat. But is it value for money? I'm such a frugal person. Every time I do something, I'm like, is it really value for money or is it not? This is new Miley.

still loving the fact that Madonna is back. Danceteria at KDO. Before I page you, a brand new track from Miley, formerly Miley Cyrus, now just Miley. That's what they all do, isn't it? Madonna, Kylie, Miley, Ariana. No, she's still Ariana Grande, isn't she? Anyway, let's do some new music in the form of this. You know what? I played a lot of new music, actually, this evening. Time to get on some more. And it's a girl band. Have I played any male singers since I've been on the radio? I don't think I have. Anyway, this is girl band EXO. They are an English girl group. They're at the Gaydio Awards at the beginning of the year. I really, really like them. They can sing. They are a lovely bunch as well. This is their new track. It's called Stacey, Take You Higher.

of this. Keala Sal, this is me, Dave Ordet on the mix at Gadio. Take you back to 2004 or 6. I'll get my Google out and I'll double check for you with a bit of a Gadio anthem that will bring summer vibes. And the biggest dance track of the summer is on the way next. Yeah.

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5: From the Sky News Centre at 8. More than 600 departing flights have been cancelled from UK airports after a fault at air traffic control. NATS says it's implemented a fix, but warns the system will take time to recover. This man has had his work flight to Madrid cancelled.
6: We were told our flight was cancelled and then we were put on hold by British Airways for an hour, which they then told us that the only option was to fly to Paris, which has been delayed 4 hours to 1:20 a.m. and then to Madrid, so we wouldn't arrive till 11 with no sleep.
5: The Transport Secretary's apologised for a frustrating travel experience. Israel's shutting the UK consulate in Jerusalem and banning several politicians from entering the country. It's in response to Foreign Secretary Ed Miliband accusing Jewish settlers of ethnically cleansing Palestinians and sanctioning the colonies. The Nottingham Inquiry's been told one victim potentially might have survived if he'd had different medical treatment at the scene of the attack. 19-year-old Barnaby Webber was one of three people killed by Valdo Calicane in June 2020. The teenager's mother, Emma, says a number of failures have unravelled during the hearings.
7: If you can imagine anything and everything that could go wrong did, and decisions that were made at the most senior levels were appalling. Any investigations carried out internally by public agencies were nothing more than marking their own homework.
5: Three people have been arrested in connection with an alleged fatal hit and run near Edinburgh Airport. Four cars were involved in a collision on the A8 Glasgow Road on Monday morning. The driver of a Hyundai died. Two women, aged 19 and 23, and a 32-year-old man are being questioned. Elsewhere, Britain's third highest taxpayer is leaving the UK. Billionaire Chris Rokos is reportedly moving to Greece ahead of the autumn budget. And to sport now, where Aston Villa have got their return to the Champions League off to a great start with a 3-2 victory at Belgian side Bruges. Club Bruges, it was the Europa League holders' first win of the season. That's the latest. I'm Imani Rana.
8: I was very wrong. I said the dance track from 2004, the way it's actually 2008. Right now, Hugh Gunn is on Gaydio.

Team Chris, hello on your Tuesday evening. I hope you're good. What have you got up to today? Anything fun? Anything exciting? Every spare moment I've got at the minute is doing like weird holiday things. Also, I've ordered something to come get delivered for holiday. And no joke, this company that I've ordered from, it's quite a nice company. I have had about 20 emails from them. And a load of WhatsApps. Like, all right, I know my shorts are on the way. You don't have to tell me 4,000 times. It's a bit overkill. Like, some delivery people just don't tell you at all. This one, again, minute by minute. Your delivery driver, Scott, is just stopping at McDonald's and having a sausage and egg McMuffin this morning. Oh, it's not quite that detailed.

Bobby Busker, it's my place, Nightcrawlers. Take you back to the 90s, push the feeling on the radio. New music time, and one of my faves, Shapeshifters. Really, really like this. Was former beat of the week for Dave Cooper on Gadio Breakfast. I want to say last week, but it might have been 2 weeks ago now. I don't think I've played this on this show, actually, which is a shame because it's an absolute dad's banger, if you ask me. It's called On the Way Up. It's instrumentally all the way through. But if you like your dance tracks, I think this is going to be right up your street.

0: going after that new track from Shapeshifters and On the Way Up at Galeo. Right, dance banger from a good few years back now, actually, on the way. And the person that he's queer and embracing it on all of his videos. New music from him on the way. Galeo!
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were one of the guests recently on To The Club podcast. That's where Dave Cooper basically sits down to some people that are huge in the world of clubbing. 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Just do a little search for To The Club at Gaydio. Right, M&EK, I played before it. I played you Oh No, All The Boys. Also played you MK on the way. I'll do Jessie Ware. She's still in the sauna. She's in there too much longer. She's going to be like a prune. Does that happen in a sauna, or is that only if you're in the bath too long? Got Dua Lipa on the way as well. This though, Naughty's banger, LMC versus U2.

Candy Season at Gaydio on your Tuesday evening. My name is Chris Herbert. Hello. Played you Jesse Ware before it and Sorda. Hey, listen, how would you like to do a Pride but a little bit different? We are thinking about doing a Pride celebration. Well, we're not thinking, we're actually doing it. A Pride celebration on a cruise ship. Yep, here at Gaydio, we've teamed up with Ambassador Cruise Line to give you the chance to basically be at an iconic evening on board Ambassador Ambience. That's their flagship vessel in the fleet to bring you Pride at Sea, Dinner, Drag and Dex. With performances from drag icon Whitey Black, as well as Mary Mack, Ida Down on the decks as well, and a Q&A with Celebrity Big Brother icon and Drag Race UK winner Danny Beard. It is a unique overnight experience that comes with a 5-course gala dinner and half a bottle of wine included as well. So gorgeous dinner, stunning entertainment, inspiring networking, Gaydio networking sessions, and a chance to get to know one of the UK's finest drag exports before a big knees up because Chris Blackmore takes to the decks. Don't miss your chance to take part on this one night only event. It happens on Thursday, the 1st of October, in a few weeks' time. And it takes place at the Port of Tilbury in London, just a short hop from the Central. 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

0: 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He had absolutely no idea who she was. Like, yeah, why? What's he done? Alfie Mee is on talking about. She is on the way next.
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6: From the Sky News Centre at 9, the National Air Traffic Control provider has apologised for more than 600 flight cancellations and widespread disruption. NATS says a system fault affecting UK airports has been resolved, but admits recovery is taking a lot longer than hoped. Our reporter Emma Birchley is monitoring developments from Heathrow, where a fifth of flights have been grounded.
7: On one flight, destined for Dublin from Gatwick, passengers waited so long, they wanted water, they were getting so frustrated, so much tension that the police ended up being called.
6: Israel's foreign minister says the UK government is being hostile following the announcement of trade sanctions over Israeli settlements in the West Bank. Foreign Secretary Ed Miliband's accused settlers of carrying out what he's called the ethnic cleansing of Palestinians. The colonies are illegal under international law, although Israel disputes that. Gideon Zaar announced countermeasures, including the closure of the UK's consulate in Jerusalem.
8: The accusations made were outrageous lies. We have nothing against the British people. Unfortunately, a hostile Labour government is in office, systematically acting against the State of Israel.
6: The Duke and Duchess of Sussex are said to be surprised by a letter from the King clarifying their status as non-working royals. Palace sources say the announcement was sent to Prince Harry's team and military officials. Ireland's media regulators started an investigation into child safety measures on X. It'll examine whether rules on age checks and parental controls are being followed. Man City are level at 0-0 going into the second half of their Champions League tie away to Porto. Aston Villa ended their winless start to the season with a 3-2 victory at Belgian side Club Brugge. And Aryna Sabalenka maintained her hopes of a third successive US Open tennis title with a three-set quarterfinal victory over Wimbledon champion Linda Noskova. The result retains her status as world number one for at least one more day. That's the latest. I'm Imani Rana.
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0: Alex Mills on Gaydio. That's such a good feeling. You're hanging out with Alfie until 11 p.m. How you doing? It's a pleasure to be back hanging out with you. Summer's sort of on its way out, isn't it? I had the final wedding of the season at the weekend. Shout out Nick and Ducky. It was so good. They did a choreographed first dance, which was just 10 out of 10. I think everyone should do that. I feel like the party's over. Like, summer holidays are done. Back to school. Need to go and get a new pencil case and a fresh pair of Clarks Wallabies and get back to school. I tell you what, I'm just buzzing that we don't have to do homework, maths homework, in our adulthood.
1: I ain't gonna lie to you. Life's been really lifing. And I need a night or two to get me unwinding. I feel like I'm stuck in cycles.

Something Kind of Ooh, it's Girls Aloud. All right, how are we? It's Alfie here, and I want to introduce you to your new favourite podcast. It is a Gaydio original. It's called To The Club, and Andy Butler of Hercules and Love Affair is on the latest episode. He's chatted with Dave about LGBTQ plus stories through music and the queer experiences that have shaped his work and his new EP, Dancer. It's available right now alongside other episodes, and we've had some absolute legends on, such as the Blessed Madonna, Jodie Harsh, the Freemasons, and Horse Meat Disco. 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

It's Brittany. How are we? It's Alfie here in until 11 p.m. on your Tuesday night. Now, I have got the perfect album for you to listen to if you are clinging on to summer, which who isn't? It's the new one from Jungle.

0: Lola Young, the Tiësto remix on Gadio, and I am in for another hour after the news. I'll be right back with loads more belters coming your way. Don't say we don't treat you. Gadio!
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11: From the Sky News Centre at 10. Heathrow Airport says departures have resumed from the UK's busiest airport after hundreds of flights were cancelled due to a technical fault at air traffic control. However, it warns disruption is expected to continue as backlog is dealt with. This man has had his work flight to Madrid cancelled.
12: We were told our flight was cancelled and then we were put on hold by British Airways for an hour, which they then told us that the only option was to fly to Paris, which has been delayed 4 hours to 1:20 a.m. and then to Madrid, so we wouldn't arrive till 11 with no sleep.
11: NAT's chief executive says he accepts full responsibility and unreservedly apologises. Benjamin Netanyahu has reacted angrily to the UK sanctioning and banning goods from Israeli settlements in the occupied West Bank. Foreign Secretary Ed Miliband's accused what he calls settler terrorists of ethnically cleansing Palestinians. Israel's Prime Minister has closed the British consulate in Jerusalem and banned several politicians from the country. They include Labour MP John McDonnell, who thinks it's for his support of a medic.
13: He's called the doctor of the poor. He was arrested in June. He's not been seen since, but there are rumours about harsh treatment in prison, and I've been raising his case. So it might be because of that, because I have been very clear this is just unacceptable behaviour.
11: The Duke and Duchess of Sussex are said to be surprised by a letter from the King, clarifying their status as non-working royals. Palace sources say the announcement was sent to Prince Harry's team, government departments and military officials. Ireland's media regulator has started an investigation into child safety measures on X. It'll examine whether rules on age checks and parental controls are being strictly followed. Paintings worth millions of pounds have been stolen on the French Riviera. The local mayor says thieves snatched four pieces of artwork from the Renoir Museum this morning, but dropped two while escaping. And Manchester City have made a winning start to their Champions League campaign with a 2-0 victory at Porto. Erling Haaland scored just after the break. That's the latest. I'm Imani Rana.
0: It's Alfie here, 10 o'clock on your Tuesday night. We're kicking off this hour with Adela and Ain't in LA.

Zone. All right, you have chosen very well this evening to let us soundtrack your Tuesday night. You're in the right place for the good vibes, the good chat, the good times. Yes, it's Alfie here in until 11 p.m. Wow, I felt like I was like Alan Partridge then. I just kind of had like a view as like a fly on the wall. I was like, wow, so overly enthusiastic as a radio presenter. Anyway, here we are. Listen, we might be cruising into autumn pretty swiftly, but at least we've got the telly to fall back on, am I right? Come on, we've got brand new SNL this weekend. Give me those sketches, baby. And then October brings more traitors, cloaks, Claudia, and oh, can't wait for people to be declaring on voting for yourself. Come on, you've got to find the silver lining in all of these situations as much as I'm going to miss summer.

Sonny Federa and Becky Hill with Say Something on your Tuesday night. It's Alfie here. You have chosen well this evening. I'm here every Tuesday from 9 to 11, so come through and hang out with me. All right, next up, we have got friend of the show, LPGOB. She has joined forces with Bruno B, Carola, and vocalist Clover County. This is an irresistible house anthem with impeccable guitar playing.

0: Adam Port and SG Lewis. It's Be The One. And after this, I've got probably one of the most uplifting dance songs to ever exist.
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Rachel Chinariri there with One Song Away From Crying. Oh, it's a taste of her new album, which follows on from her 2024 record. What a devastating turn of events, and it's got a very different feel to it. That's a shimmering synth pop anthem about the moment on the dance floor when you realise you've never looked better but never felt worse. Yeah, we've all been there. Yeah, I'm really looking forward to what her next album has in store, because she got nominated for 2 Brit Awards in 2025, and rightly so, because she is a force to be reckoned with. All right, you're listening to Alfie. This is Somebody's Watching Me by Beat Freak.

What a year he has had. All right. It's nearly coming up to 11 p.m, which means who will be after me? The artist. I'm not questioning it. But I'll be back at the same time next week from 9 till 11 on Tuesdays, every Tuesday. So I'll see you there.

0: Shapeshifters featuring Billy Porter. It's finally ready on Gaydio. And that's all from me. I know, sad, cry, get the tissues out. But I'll be back at the same time next week. So I will see you there. Have a lovely week. Don't do anything I wouldn't. Lolly way there. And I'll see you at the same time next week.
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Records. Hi there, this is Rob Who, and welcome to our Who Play Sessions 245. I'm going to be playing tracks that are going to be released on Who Plays and Who Works Records, and some that I'm feeling at the moment. I'm going to start my set with a remix I did for Low Stepper and Jewel Kid called The Roller, which is

0: 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Keep it locked.
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